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1: All right, this is Nickelback, the pride of Hannah, Alberta, with their latest tune called Rattle the Cage. They got a new album coming out in the fall. This is, they say, their heaviest song to date. Let us know what you think. 306-938-3733.

0: I love it. Some Nickelback. That is Rattle the Cage.
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0: All right. It is cooking out there right now, and it is going to be cooking even more so tomorrow. Tomorrow, we're hitting 30 degrees out there. It is going to be absolutely gorgeous. 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Let's do some Aerosmith now.

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0: One of my favorite people. Got the old guy on the horn. What are we going to do, bud?
2: Play some Heart for me.
0: Yeah, I'll play some Heart for you.
2: Hey, my doctor gave me excellent bill of health, so I'll live by Christmas.
0: Yeah, right on, buddy.
2: Yeah, might make 80 now.
0: You know what? Because you've got a good heart, let's play some Heart.
2: That's good. Thanks very much.

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0: All right, let me tell you about this forecast over the next few days because it is a stunner. Today we hit 27 and it was cooking out there. Tomorrow, 29 degrees on the docket. Friday, 30 degrees. Saturday, 30 degrees. Again, it is going to be an absolute smoke show. They're calling for some rain on Sunday, but whatever. The next 3 days coming are going to be gorgeous. Let's do some Greta Van Fleet now. Here's the highway tune.

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1: Hey, Woody. Hey, Sherry.
2: Hey, caller.
3: First time caller, long time listener. Who is this?
1: Michelle.
2: Oh, hi, Michelle.
1: Hey.
2: What's going on?
1: Oh, I'm just calling to talk about the white freezy.
2: Oh, okay. Yeah. What is it? Butterscotch? What is the white freezy?
4: Butterscotch.
1: I love the white freezy.
2: No, don't. Don't.
1: Yes.
2: Don't support her. Don't give her false hope that the white freezy
1: totally
2: is a
1: the
2: thing.
1: Summer flavor.
2: Oh, come on. What is the, okay, for starters, like, what is white freezy flavor? If you ask me, white freezy is without flavor. It's the one they forgot to flavor.
4: It's clearly cream soda, right?
1: Yeah, that's what I feel.
2: I always made my sisters have the white freezies because I actually did think that they forgot to flavor that one and it was just ice.
4: They're freezy blanks.
1: Well, I would have taken them all.
2: But if you have all the freezy flavors, like, that is a ridiculous summer hill to die on.
4: Can we just be clear on our freezy just hierarchy for a second? So white is first, then blue is second.
2: Yes. Oh, my God. Those are the two flavors. That if you check my freezer right now, there are freezer burned white and blue freezies from when my children were little.
4: It looks like a Greek flag in there.
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13: 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I'm Winnie.
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1: Let's talk to Lance.
2: So what's the story?
1: So the story is I have found this miniature loaf of bread from 1951.
2: Yeah. A loaf of bread from 51?
1: Yeah, it's a miniature loaf of bread. It's about 6 inches long by a couple inches wide.
2: Is that how small loaves of bread were back in the 50s, and that's why everyone was so skinny?
1: I don't know. Maybe so.
3: Okay, what? Where did you find this?
1: Okay, this loaf of bread was produced by McGavin's to celebrate the fact that the Rough Riders went to the Grey Cup that year.
2: Really?
1: Yeah, and as you know, I'm a collector of many things, and some guy got a hold of me from Saskatoon just to say, hey, we were cleaning out my dad's house, and I've got this interesting item you might want.
2: But how did someone keep a loaf of bread for, 75 years? What is that?
1: Yeah, isn't that crazy?
2: It's not moldy?
1: No, it was wrapped in this 1950s saran wrap, and it was in this little box. Right now, it's just like a giant crouton.
2: Wow. Are you going to eat it?
3: Is he going to eat it?
1: No, eat it.
2: How much did you pay for it?
1: I think I paid $120 for this loaf of bread.
2: You paid
3: Lance, that seems like too much for a giant crouton from the 50s.
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1: Hi, I got a summer topic or a summer hill for you.
2: Oh, summer hill, you Dion. Who is this?
3: Oh,
1: this is Kelly Bruno calling.
2: Hey, Kelly.
3: All right. Hey. What's that summer opinion? This is a summer hill you are willing to fall on your sword about.
1: Here's a good one. So if you get an 8 in golf, it's called a snowman. And if you're that bad, you should not golf.
3: Wait, what? Hey, hold on.
2: If you get a snowman, no golfing.
1: That's right.
2: Or, you know what? At least don't golf in front of me. Or have the common decency. Like, I know that I am a challenged golfer. I have
1: not a snowman golfer?
2: Yeah, I often will hit some snowmen. And what I will do is, once I get to about 7, I just start to kick the ball. Just kick the ball in the general direction. Or pick it up, put it in my pocket, drop it on the green.
1: I'll have to make sure I keep an eye out for that.
3: Yeah, you know, I think you should make the snowman something a little less fluffy and nice sounding to really describe what he's golfing. Like, double devil anus. Or something.
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13: A Canadian legend is on his way to the SaskTel Center. 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And the Crash Test Dummies hitting the cap November 3rd. 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
1: Hey, guys.
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1: So ours is TASCB, and it's taking a call back.
3: Taking a blank call back.
2: Do you know what I need? 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OOTT. Well, maybe out of TT. Out of toilet time? No, out of toilet paper. OOTP.
3: That's what it is.
2: I don't know what we did before phones when you ran out of toilet paper.
1: Like, we just yelled.
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2: All right, it is the Tuesday edition of Hometown Rock, and I always say every time I do it, I love having new people on the show because, man, there are just so many crazy talented groups and artists around this province, and that's what we get to do tonight. We get to meet somebody new. Welcome, Joe, from The Ground Beneath Us. How you doing, man?
3: Oh, pretty good.
2: Excellent. Welcome to Hometown Rock. It's I love having new folks on and get to meet and learn some new people and listen to some new music. So
3: I'm excited to be here.
2: All right. Well, let's start off. Tell me about the band. Who all is in it?
3: Well, we're a 5-piece band. We actually just got a brand new member, a guy named Mitch. And I play the drums. My name is Joe. And our singer's name is Shane. Our bass player's name is Dave. And our guitar player... or I guess our other guitar player, his name is Heath.
2: Okay, that was, putting you on the spot there and make sure you remember everybody's name. So, I guess, well, we're going to get to a song in a bit here, but give us an idea, kind of like what sound you guys are going for.
3: Well, we've got what I would say is just like more of like a modern rock, like a sort of heavy, just a heavy rock, but not too metal, you know?
2: Mm-hmm.
3: Something that you can kind of bang your head to, but also something, you know, when the right song comes up, you can slow dance a little bit.
2: Yeah, so I'm not going to have, like, the grandmas texting in, because sometimes when I play, like, the heavy metal screamo type, I get some text messages, and I'm like, why are you guys playing this?
3: No, that metal edge is just kind of there, but nothing too crazy.
2: Awesome, and how long have you guys been doing this together?
3: Well, actually, it's been quite a while. We started out in 2017, actually, the last little bit of 2017.
2: Okay, and I forget who I was talking to, but he mentioned there was somebody in Regina, and he was in Martinsville, right?
3: Yeah, that would be Heath, our guitar player. He moved to Martinsville, oh gosh, probably about 4 years ago. Mm-hmm. And there's a couple members that live in Regina. I live in Kanata Valley, and our bass player lives in Moose Jaw.
2: Okay, right on. So do you guys like meet up in Davidson to do band practice, or what?
3: Well, we do it at my house. My house is kind of in the middle of everything, so yeah, everybody comes to my place at Kanata.
2: Awesome, and I was chatting with Heath, and he said, you know, you guys don't have any shows booked right now, so if anybody is listening tonight and they want to book an opener, take a listen to the song we're about to play, and maybe reach out to you guys.
3: Yeah, absolutely. Yeah, we're always up for playing shows whenever they come available.
2: All right. If we were going to get a hold of you, is there social media we could track you down on?
3: There is. We do have a Facebook page. It'll be under The Ground Beneath Us. You can just type that in there. And it's me that's in charge of the page, so you can just send messages to the page, and I'll be happy to answer.
2: Okay. All right. Well, let's get to a little music here. Tell me about the song we're going to play tonight. It's called Beautiful Lie.
3: Yeah. It's personally, it's out of all of our songs, it's one of my favorites to play live. It's got kind of a rock edge to it, and I don't know, I really enjoy the vocals, I enjoy the writing and everything. Our guitar player, Heath, does a lot of the writing, and I feel like he did a pretty good job on this one.
2: Okay, well, we are going to put it on, and I always like to let the artist introduce their song, so introduce it for me.
3: Right on. Well, here's Beautiful Lie by The Ground Beneath Us.

0: That is Saskatchewan's own The Ground Beneath Us with Beautiful Lie. And if you like what you just heard and you're in a band and you're looking for an opener for a show coming up, well, you are in luck. The Ground Beneath Us would love to be your opener. They're looking to get out, perform at some shows. So if you think that sound kind of gels with the vibe that you've got going for whatever night you have planned, you should reach out to them on Facebook. You can find them there on The Ground Beneath Us on Facebook. And yeah, they'd love to get out around Saskatchewan and do some performing. So reach out to them. What is today? Today is Wednesday, so that means Friday, 2 days away, you can get your hands on these brand spanking new Hometown Rock t-shirts. 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We're fantastic to work with as well. And very excited that you can get your hands on these t-shirts starting on Friday. We'll get a link up on our social media pages once that is live and active. And yeah, whether you like supporting local music, or you're just a fan of Rock 102, or you just want a really cool t-shirt, because man, these things are nice. $25. $25 with a large chunk of that, every shirt sold, going towards the Saskatoon Food Bank and Learning Center. So it's a great shirt and a great cause, and I cannot wait to get these things all over Saskatchewan. Hometown Rock for Winston's English Pub and Grill, world-class beer, tried and true cocktails and live music, 21st Street downtown in the historic Hotel Senator.
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11: 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Ignite the Night, Prairie Skies Unite Us is this year's theme for the Nutrien Firework Festival, happening Friday, September 4th and Saturday, September 5th at River Landing. And this ain't no show like your neighbor puts on at the lake on Canada Day, although Neil and Ryan, those are great. This is to music. We've got 40 plus food trucks. There's entertainment, there's culture, and best of all, there's community. So get down to River Landing, the traffic bridge, the market square, the Gather Local Market, sometime between Friday at 5 to Saturday at 10. Of course, fireworks happen when it gets dark. 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That's what's happening around Saskatoon. I'm Whitney.
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1: Hey, Erica, how are you?
2: 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How are you guys doing?
1: We're pleasant.
2: Anyway, for my text code.
3: Yes, the OMG or LOL thing you need in your life.
2: Mine would definitely be OS.
3: OS?
2: For OSHA.
3: Okay. Well, that's pretty easy.
1: That's pretty easy.
2: Like, it is, but, like, I say it so frequently, my 3-year-old grandson is starting to say it now.
3: Oh, no. He says it. It's probably so adorable, too, when he says it.
2: It really is. It really is.
1: It totally is. And like, so then OS usually stands for operating system, but maybe your operating system is OS.
2: That's exactly it.
3: What's your little guy's name again? Your
2: Isaac, yeah.
3: Okay, when does he say it?
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2: 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And then I say OS again because
1: he said OS
2: in the first place.
1: Right.
2: Yeah, exactly. It's just a big cycle.
1: Yeah, it's the OS cycle.
2: That's exactly it.
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Push the pawn right through the pass. And this one's for the silence and the questions that it brings, and the smell of time and the reverence.

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1: Okay, so from the news this week, we were talking about the new texting codes that the youngins are using nowadays.
2: Yeah.
1: For instance, FRFR, for real, for real. ONG, on God.
2: What's TYL?
3: Oh, I'll talk to you later.
2: Oh, my
1: T-T-Y-L.
2: God. TYL. I don't know.
1: I've just been putting T. I thought people would know.
2: Talk to you later.
1: Okay, speaking of which, I think this is so nice that somebody put together a list of senior citizen texting codes. You know, BFF, best friend fell.
2: Yeah.
1: Or BYOT, bring your own teeth.
2: Right.
1: OMG and LOL, whether you're young or old, are going out of style. I feel like we need new text codes in our lives, too.
2: My parents will be the first seniors that text. Like, my grandparents didn't text. My parents text.
1: Yep, yep.
2: My parents use LOL and OMG and BRB way too much.
1: No, they don't. They use BRB?
2: Yeah, but my dad thinks it means bring rubber bands, or I don't think he realizes it means I'll be right back.
1: A personal texting code I need in my life. Let's see. Well, there's NDNT, which is napping, do not text.
2: Ah.
1: Oh, this is a good one for me. Use it all the time. BRB, ECITC. That is be right back, eating cheese in the closet. You know, it's funny. Yeah. I use that daily sometimes.
2: Yeah, I've got the HMA.
1: Okay.
2: Hurt myself again.
1: Oh, that's a good one for you.
2: HMA, IBH. What? Hurt myself again in boathouse.
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1: 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This is to music. We've got 40 plus food trucks. There's entertainment, there's culture, and best of all, there's community. So get down to River Landing, the traffic break, the Market Square, the Gather Local Market, sometime between Friday at 5 to Saturday at 10. Of course, fireworks happen when it gets dark. 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That's what's happening around Saskatoon. I'm Whitney.
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3: A Canadian legend is on his way to the SaskTel Center. 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And the Crash Test Dummies hitting the cap November 3rd. 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

0: now time for Sherry and Woody's morning announcements.
1: As the trade war and threats of duties continue, Premier Scott Moe says he won't be taking American liquor off our shelves.
2: Government does not need to mandate to legislate all of the decisions that families make across this province, and I dare say across this nation.
1: But since the U.S. has put 50% tariffs on Canadian liquor sales, starting after Labor Day, he's doing the same to American liquor coming into Saskatchewan.
3: Well, Saskatoon is moving ahead with stricter rules on where people can smoke. City Council unanimously backed increasing the distance smokers have to keep from certain buildings from 3 meters to 10. That's despite a request from some downtown businesses to keep things the same.
1: Everywhere you looked yesterday, it was Dolly Parton talking about her career, her talent, her philanthropy. And then the news broke about this actor.
4: I, Georgie, am Pennywise, the dancing clown.
1: I loved Tim Curry until he played the clown in It.
3: So scary.
1: And that was the day that I'm like, I don't care how award-winning you are, singing, dancing, carrying on. You terrify me, Tim. You terrify me. After battling different health issues, Tim Curry passed away Tuesday night at the age of 80.
3: Well, Shamar Bridges is excited to be a member of the Rough Riders. The wide receiver was a Hamilton Tiger Cat just a couple weeks ago. But after getting released, he signed with Saskatchewan and now could make a start as early as this weekend.
5: They gave me a shot to be able to play, to show my talent. And that's what, you know, set me up for this. So, you know, I'm always thankful. It's business, and I take it for what it is.
3: The Toronto Argonauts visit Mosaic Stadium on Saturday.
1: After 9 long months of recovery, Anton Amendrud says it's good to be back on the football field. The Husky star quarterback is in remission after being diagnosed with non-Hodgkin's lymphoma last November. Now he's been medically cleared to play.
6: I did a lot of reflecting to think of where I came from COVID year in 2020 to where I am now, and the people that have helped me along this journey. It's just been super reflective, and yeah, I'm pumped to get going.
1: Amendrud will make his return to game action tonight as the Huskies host the Alberta Golden Bears in their preseason opener.
3: And the NFL is finally scrapping the Pro Bowl game. Oh no, said pretty much no one. The annual event was traditionally played the week before the Super Bowl. By the past 3 years, they didn't really play an actual football game. It was more like a series of skills challenges and flag football. Our National Burger Day weather.
1: Except today, Sherry, we're the burgers.
3: Mm.
1: We're on the grill. Could you please flip me? This side's getting a little brown.
3: I don't want to flip you. 31 and humid this afternoon and 29 tomorrow.
0: They make mornings just a little bit better. Just like scrambled eggs and ketchup. The Sherry and Woody Show. 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

0: CCR, Sweaty Mary. That's what they should be saying. It's going to be hot today.
1: Everything across my universe yesterday was Dolly. All I saw anywhere was Dolly.
2: If May the 4th is Star Wars Day, May the 4th be with you, then September 25th should be Dolly Parton Day. Because it's 925.
0: I've never Googled Dolly Parton in my life, and yet my phone also. My algorithm was all Dolly. Everything was Dolly. Why was it? I mean, Tim Curry, one of my favorite actors, passed away yesterday as well.
3: How do you do, I? See, you've met my faithful hand in hand.
0: Not one Tim Curry clip.
1: Well, okay.
0: Not one Tim Curry clip. And I'm glad because I would have seen a whole lot of It yesterday, and I don't need to see the clown from It anytime soon.
1: I don't think it's that much of a stretch. Their algorithms were full of Dolly yesterday because the world was losing its mind over her passing. But this is specific. You and I yesterday joked about how Dolly and Kermit were just friends. There was nothing weird going on.
0: No.
1: You can't make this stuff up. I had an ad for Miss Piggy Lingerie. What even is that? It was a bra and underwear. And
0: where were the piggy snouts? I need to know where the piggy snouts were.
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0: Fifth Naked, I love myself today, but I would love myself even more if I won $1 million last night.
1: Yeah.
0: Somebody did in Saskatchewan on the 649.
2: Let's go to the phones. 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
3: And I will listen to you.
1: Wow.
0: That was Sherry doing a spot-on Dolly tribute ventriloquist act. That was voice. And
3: that was amazing, Sherry.
1: Yeah. If Sherry had have tried that, there would be birds falling from the sky.
3: Or you know those memes where you have like a goat chirp in and it's like,
1: that's Sherry trying to join you. Is this Christiane?
3: It is.
0: What is going on?
3: Well, you guys are talking about, Woody said something about your phones listening to us and then feeding us all these ads, and it's like, why? So absolutely our phones are listening to us. So my little contribution here is that I had a cousin staying with us for a couple of months.
1: Mm-hmm.
3: So the first language in our house is French.
1: Right.
3: He doesn't speak French.
1: Okay.
3: So anyways, when he left, he actually called me. He's like, Chris, what the heck? My phone keeps talking to me and providing me advertisements and everything, and my internet search is all in French now.
1: See? So there's proof positive that your phone is always listening to you. And
3: absolutely.
1: After being in your household, I bet you he gets a lot of advertisements for Tabernacles.
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0: And
3: well, that's
0: I'm
3: better than being not content, I guess.
1: Yeah.
0: I'm malcontent. Is that the opposite?
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1: Mal.
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0: Speaking of which outdoor pools are still open? I know I'm not allowed to say moist more than three times in one day.
1: That was two.
0: I know, so I'm going to save my final moist.
1: We still have Lathe and Riversdale open when it comes to the outdoor pools, but Lathe closes after Sunday and Riversdale closes after the 2nd.
0: Rock 102, who do we got here?
2: It's Gord here in Fairlight. How are you this morning?
0: Hey, Gord, what's going on?
2: Oh, just calling in about stupid ads that Facebook keeps throwing up for me.
0: Well, our phones think we're obsessed with certain things, then they try and appeal. The phones must work for the marketing companies. I guess, clearly.
1: Are you just figuring that out?
0: Wait, hold on. Don't make me sound as dumb as I really am.
2: Makes you wonder some days, doesn't it?
1: Any weird ones for you?
2: This spring, I went and bought a new-to-us zero-turn lawnmower, and now Facebook think I need about six or eight more of them because they send me an ad for one pretty much every day.
0: Okay.
1: You're going to track my movements, also track that I bought one. Like, really stalk me so that you don't send me these anymore.
0: Well, you should be, getting ads for the brand name of your mower's replacement blades and belts. If that starts happening, you know that phone works for Big Mower.
1: Big Mower. Well,
2: if it was really paying attention, it would know that the motor blew up after an hour worth of use and I needed to buy a new motor for it.
1: Okay. Maybe shop somewhere else for a different mower next time.
0: Yeah.
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12: It's Jackie.
0: Hey, Jackie. It's Thursday.
12: Yum. Bah, bah, bah.
0: You know
12: Yum.
0: What? You know what?
1: Yum.
0: You know what? Yum.
12: The yep. carrot. Yeah, I'm ready for Thursday, family.
0: Are you ready?
12: That was great, I think.
1: Very lackluster. Yep.
12: Sherry.
1: That's better.
0: There we go.
12: Oh, so much better.
1: What's up, Jackie?
12: You know, I got to tell you about my ads, okay? They don't show me shots, which now I kind of would like to see some new ones.
0: Right.
1: Yeah, your targeted phone ads.
12: As soon as my stomach starts rumbling, I don't even have to speak out loud. I just think it in my head. start scrolling, and boom, A&W, Subway, like, go eat.
0: I actually went down a TikTok wormhole one day about this guy who swears that he hasn't spoken to his phone or said out loud anything all day, but what he's thinking, or what he's looking at. Like, for example, there was someone wearing a red backpack. He did not speak it. He was by himself. He was scrolling through TikTok and he saw a red backpack and he looked at it. He goes to Facebook to check his messages and there's advertisements for red backpacks.
1: Red backpack mafia.
0: Yeah. He didn't even say red backpack. It just, he looked at red backpack.
12: I know. It's happened to me, you guys. I swear it's happened to me. They read my thoughts. My daughter likes to call it her CIA agent. And I just laugh.

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2: Looks like tariffs are about to hit Americans where the sun don't shine. One of the things Canada is slapping reciprocal tariffs on is toilet paper or face tissue stock, like the ingredients to make the paper.
3: Wow.
2: Though American toilet paper and tissues are often made in that country, they rely on us for the raw materials. The U.S. accounts for more than 20% of global tissue consumption, despite having only 4% of the world's population. That does not surprise me.
3: While your daily commute might get easier very soon, the City Director of Technical Services, Dan Willems, is hopeful the University Bridge opens next week.
4: The bridge and the piece of College Drive between the hospital and the bridge is very near completion. We hesitate to give a specific date, but we're hopeful at this point.
2: Please.
3: The bridge has been closed since April. At that time, the city predicted the project would be around 8 to 10 weeks. It's been more.
2: Way more. The world continued to mourn music legend Dolly Parton yesterday, including across the pond. Outside Buckingham Palace, King Charles soldiers, his guard there, paid tribute with one of her biggest hits.
3: Shamar Bridges hit the field with his team yesterday. The former Hamilton Tiger Cat signed with the Riders this past week, and with injuries to Sam Emelis and Johnny Johnson, he could be called up to contribute.
5: Probably a couple days went by and, you know, got a call and was just told to, you know, be ready, maybe a possibility, and next thing you know, it happened. So I always had a lot of respect for this organization, for this team, and so I'm really excited to be here.
3: The Riders host the Toronto Argonauts on Sunday.
2: Nice little three-run shot for Nathan Lucas last night.
6: Fly ball, right field, hit well, and it is gone!
2: That helped the Blue Jays shut out the Royals 3-0. The final game of that series goes tonight.
3: And Canada's run has ended at the Little League World Series. Japan knocked us out of the tournament with a 7-3 victory last night. 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
2: Well, your blood moon weather.
3: I don't think I've got a big enough Band-Aid if the moon's bleeding.
2: Sporting on that, will ya? Heat, a whole bunch of it coming at us. 31 and humid this afternoon, 29 tomorrow, and 29 on Saturday. 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Gentle Procedures is just that, gentle, offering no needle, no scalpel vasectomies, so you can be up and about sooner. This morning, we're a little hazy and 12 degrees.
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0: Pinder, get stoned. Might have felt like we were last couple of days with all that smoke in the air, and we've got a little bit of it this morning as well.
1: Now, Sherry, in my scrolling yesterday, I managed to find something that wasn't about Dolly Parton.
0: Oh, did you know?
1: This guy, explaining his passive-aggressive road rage.
2: I stopped flipping people off, and now I just give them a thumbs up, and it's so much more effective. I know it's so much more effective because it happened to me. I thought about it all day.
0: Okay.
1: Thumbs up. Immediately you're going to disarm them.
0: Right.
1: This person's giving me a thumbs up, but most people know when they've cut you off. And they're expecting a finger, and they look over out of the corner of your eye, and you're giving them the thumbs up.
0: You're right. Ooh. I'm doing it right now.
1: And you have to make that noise.
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0: Okay.
1: Oh, like she was 80, right?
2: Yeah.
1: I wonder how old her breasts were.
2: Both 7 or 8 months old.
0: Okay.
2: You got to admit, God bless her soul, but that woman had some work done.
0: Well, I was going to say back problems, because Lord knows I've only got 1/10 of Dolly.
2: Yeah, but...
0: And my back hurts.
2: Yeah, no, she would have had those things surgically strapped to her heels, over up in her, like with special straps.
0: Oh, so like down front the, backpack.
2: Yeah, she...
1: Front backpack.
0: Okay. Is that what you're calling us about, Farmer Sean?
1: No, but... No, what I was calling about is a passive-aggressive hand gesture.
2: Oh, yeah. This guy's been giving people thumbs up.
1: Okay, I do a little something different. I point to the other driver, and then back at me. Then the other driver back at me. I do that several times. All the while, I have my eyebrows a certain way.
2: How do you have them?
1: Well, if my head is tilted to the right, and my eyebrows, both of them are kind of in a questioning mood, it's like, are we fighting? And if I tilt my head the other way, and my eyebrows are a certain way, are we going to have sex?
0: Wait, what?
1: And then if I'm pointing my fingers back and forth, and then I look surprised, I'm questioning whether they have a driver's license. I have a reference chart on the window behind me. And it's so funny watching them look at me, and then the reference chart. Me, the reference chart.
2: You have to send the reference chart out to everyone from your hometown.
1: Well, they know it off by heart now.
2: Ah, yes.
0: Oh, good.
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0: One bed son, scarecrows.
1: Well, there's a summer job I've never had.
0: Being a scarecrow?
2: No, being in One Bad Son.
0: Oh.
2: I was a scarecrow for like 7 summers.
0: More like 7 seconds till you ate all the corn.
1: Rock 102 says...
3: It's Haley. Good morning.
0: Hey, Haley. What's going on?
3: Nothing much. I'm just calling in about the passive-aggressive hand gestures that I have.
1: Okay, look. There's a guy... Instead of giving people the finger in traffic, he's giving them the thumbs up. And I've been saluting people.
0: Saluting?
1: Saluting people.
3: Well, back home, we have it's like the peace sign, but around the other way. It's backwards, which is basically the same as the middle finger.
1: And all of my life, I thought that angry British people were doing rabbit shadow puppets.
0: You know, I was just trying to think of another one that could be good for British people. Would be kind of like you're trying to open an umbrella, like Mary Poppins. But as I do that with my hands right now,
3: I don't think that's another thing we do. But I can't, you know, like a W and an anchor. That's another one we use as well.
1: A double what? What?
3: A W and an anchor.
0: Okay, I'm just I'm Googling what this means. In Britain, picture your hands out, palms up, but you're holding a test tube.
1: Right.
0: And then you start to shake the test tube rapidly.
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1: Heard you ask about what you do, your passive-aggressive driving gestures. I had to find a new one because my son narked me out to Grandma about flipping the bird. So now when somebody drives really badly, I take my hand off the wheel, I cross my arms, and I drive past them using my knees, and I just look at them and shake my head, and half of them will go like, what the hell?
3: Wow, that sounds dangerous.
2: Off the wheel to cross your arms judgingly.
1: I do.
3: You're willing to take your life in your own hands to scowl and prove someone's an ass.
2: Wow.

0: is now time for Sherry and Woody's morning announcements.
1: As the trade war continues between Canada and the U.S., Premier Scott Moe says he won't be taking American liquor off the shelves.
2: Government does not need to mandate to legislate all of the decisions that families make across this province, and I dare say across this nation.
1: But since the U.S. put a 50% tariff on Canadian liquor exports, starting after Labor Day, he's doing the same to American liquor coming into Saskatchewan.
3: I've heard a lot of people extremely frustrated with the University Bridge being closed. Now, they're saying maybe the bridge opens next week. They're saying maybe the bridge opens next week, and maybe that little piece along College Drive towards the University Hospital, maybe that'll open by next week. The bridge has been closed since April, and at that time, the city predicted it was going to take about 8 to 10 weeks to reopen. Let's just think about April. There's 4 weeks in a month, wouldn't you say?
1: Four or five, yeah.
3: Yeah, so April, May, June, July, August. That's 20.
1: That's about 20.
3: We're at about 20 weeks right now.
1: Our tears hadn't even dried from losing Dolly. And then we get this news yesterday.
4: Just a sweet
1: I won't play the It clip.
3: I'm glad you aren't going to play the It clip.
1: Tim Curry, of course, passing away, a legendary actor. He battled a bunch of different health issues. He was 80.
3: Shamar Bridges. Very excited to be a member of the Saskatchewan Rough Riders. The wide receiver was a Hamilton Tiger Cat just a couple weeks ago, but after getting released, he signed with Saskatchewan and now may make a start as early as this weekend.
5: They gave me a shot to be able to play, to show my talents, and that's what, you know, set me up for this.
3: Argos visit Mosaic Stadium on Saturday.
1: And super exciting that after 9 long months of recovery, Anton Amandrud is back on the football field. The Husky star quarterback has been medically cleared to play after being diagnosed with non-Hodgkin's lymphoma last November. He's now in remission. The Huskies host the Alberta Golden Bears in their preseason opener tonight. Careful, this heat could make your lawn go extinct.
3: Oh, don't be that guy. Your lawn is gone to God now. Pull the plug. Take it off sprinkler life support.
1: I feel like we just mixed dinosaur and doctor metaphors there, but let's continue. Kind of hot and hazy today, 31, humid, 29 tomorrow, and 29 on Saturday. We've got lots of blue sky this morning, sitting around 13 degrees.
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0: Oh, that would just... 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
1: Well, I have to say a big thank you to everybody in my world.
2: In this world you cannot stay.
3: Oh, yeah.
1: The second we all heard about Dolly Parton passing back on Tuesday there, the text messages started pouring in. I probably got about 98 Facebook and text messages saying, so sorry for your loss, Sherry.
3: Yeah, you got more messages than Miley Cyrus, who's her actual goddaughter.
1: I guess, like, I didn't really realize it was this far flung, but I guess I'm known as a Dolly fan, like maybe the world's biggest Dolly fan. How did this happen? I didn't even realize.
3: Well, you mention it every other day.
1: Right, there's that. It's funny when you realize something odd that you're known for. Is there anything that people seem to know you by?
3: Nope. I'm not known for anything. Okay. No, besides rum and martini consumption. I'm actually often consulted when it comes to refrigeration.
1: Because of your first life.
3: The life that I flamingly crashed into a hillside with poor judgment, my refrigeration career. Because we all know the natural progression is to go from theater school to commercial refrigeration and then radio. That's
1: a tale as old as time.
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6: Today, the Stonebridge Boulevard westbound curb lane is closed at Cope Crescent. 20th Street West, the eastbound median lane is closed at Avenue B South for storm drain repair. And 33rd Street East, the westbound curb lane and southbound curb lanes are closed from Ontario Avenue to Alberta Avenue. For closures and more, sign up at saskatoon.ca/dailyroadreport.
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0: This is going to be cool. Taylor Momsen of The Pretty Reckless and Mike McCready of Pearl Jam joining Soundgarden as they play the halftime show for the NFL season opener less than 2 weeks, 2 weeks from last night. On the field, it's going to be a Super Bowl rematch between the Seahawks and Patriots.
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2: Hey guys, it's Lisa and I'm at the lake.
1: Oh my God.
0: Where? What lake?
2: Emerald Lake.
0: Oh, nice. That's
1: Oh my
0: good.
1: God, is that where the Wizard of Oz is there, right?
2: No. No, that's a different one. But
1: Emerald Lake. Oh, I don't know.
2: I think you're thinking, oh yeah, no, it is part of a movie. I can't remember which movie it was though.
1: That would be the Wizard of Oz.
0: Oh, see. Okay. And I was thinking the murder horror movie. No, that's Crystal Lake. Oh,
2: that's Crystal Lake.
0: That's right.
2: Yes,
0: okay.
2: I was about to say that too.
1: All right. Okay.
2: This is what I'm known for. Is saying my pleasure. It sounds really weird when you put it out of context. However, I used to work at the Fairmont Banff Springs Hotel at the front desk many moons ago. And we were required when speaking to guests and you help them and they're like, oh, thank you. You never say thank you back. You say, oh, it's my pleasure.
1: Oh, saying your pleasure. I thought you meant that you told people what pleased you.
2: Yeah, but no.
0: Here's my list.
2: And so I say it often without thinking about it. And I get giggles. I get funny faces. My coworkers all make fun of me because they still say it and they can't stop.
0: Oh, my pleasure. So, I like that. Instead of you're welcome, it's great.
2: Yeah, so instead of you're welcome or say, you know, yeah, it's oh, my pleasure.
1: My doctor who retired to end text messages so that people wouldn't keep texting him, he would always say, have a wonderful day.
2: Oh,
1: and that would, like, after that, what else are you supposed to say? Oh, yes, and you too, maybe, but, you know. I've adopted the have a wonderful day because it's so wonderful.
2: Comes off a little condescending, though, too.
0: Yeah, I'm suddenly realizing that every time I text you, you give me a have a wonderful day. Basically saying, shut the hell up.
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14: Hey, how's it going? This is Ben.
1: How are you, Ben?
14: It's going good.
1: Yeah, it's Thirsty Thursday. I mean, I can't really complain.
14: Is it Thursday already? Holy crap.
0: I know.
1: What happened to the week? The week kind of deflated like an old inner tube.
14: Yeah.
0: Oh, can I tell you guys something else gross? Next week, yeah. September.
1: Sherry, shut your dirty calendar mouth.
0: That got aggressive.
14: A little rage there.
0: What's up, Ben?
14: So I heard you guys are looking for the funny thing that you're known for.
15: Oh, yeah.
14: It's not so funny, I guess, but it's like, it is kind of funny now because everyone in my family, friends, people who don't even know me, message me constantly. I get daily messages still for fitness advice, whether it's supplements, workouts, you name it. But I haven't been a personal trainer or owned a gym in years, and I've got the classic dad bod now, but people still think, that, you know, they still trust that I have the insight, which I guess I do, but it's like, it's funny they look at, you know, like, hey, that guy's got a dad bod, let's ask him for some fitness advice, you know?
0: You still have the knowledge, just because you don't choose to follow your own
14: version. I guess, right?
1: Do as I say, not as I do when it comes to my moobs.
14: Exactly.

0: is now time for Sherry and Woody's morning announcements.
1: As the trade war and threats of duties continue, Premier Scott Moe says he won't be taking American liquor off our shelves.
2: Government does not need to mandate to legislate all of the decisions that families make across this province, and I dare say across this nation.
1: But since the U.S. has put 50% tariffs on Canadian liquor sales, starting after Labor Day, he's doing the same to American liquor coming into Saskatchewan.
3: Well, Saskatoon is moving ahead with stricter rules on where people can smoke. City Council unanimously backed increasing the distance smokers have to keep from certain buildings from 3 meters to 10. That's despite a request from some downtown businesses to keep things the same.
1: Everywhere you looked yesterday, it was Dolly Parton talking about her career, her talent, her philanthropy. And then the news broke about this actor. I loved Tim Curry until he played the clown in It.
3: So scary.
1: And that was the day that I'm like, I don't care how award-winning you are, singing, dancing, carrying on. You terrify me, Tim. You terrify me. After battling different health issues, Tim Curry passed away Tuesday night at the age of 80.
3: Well, Shamar Bridges is excited to be a member of the Rough Riders. The wide receiver was a Hamilton Tiger Cat just a couple weeks ago. But after getting released, he signed with Saskatchewan and now could make a start as early as this weekend.
4: They gave me a shot to be able to play, to show my talent. And that's what, you know, set me up for this. So, you know, I'm always thankful. It's business, and I take it for what it is.
3: The Toronto Argonauts visit Mosaic Stadium on Saturday.
1: After 9 long months of recovery, Anton Amendrud says it's good to be back on the football field. The Husky star quarterback is in remission after being diagnosed with non-Hodgkin's lymphoma last November. Now he's been medically cleared to play.
5: I did a lot of reflecting to think of where I came from COVID year in 2020 to where I am now, and the people that have helped me along this journey. It's just been super reflective, and yeah, I'm pumped to get going here.
1: Amendrud will make his return to game action tonight as the Huskies host the Alberta Golden Bears in their preseason opener.
3: And the NFL is finally scrapping the Pro Bowl game. Oh no, said pretty much no one. The annual event was traditionally played the week before the Super Bowl, but the past 3 years, they didn't really play an actual football game. It was more like a series of skills challenges and flag football. Our National Burger Day weather.
1: Except today, Sherry, we're the burgers.
3: Mm.
1: We're on the grill. Could you please flip me? This side's getting a little brown.
3: I don't want to flip you. 31 and humid this afternoon and 29 tomorrow. As for right now, we're not quite sizzling yet, sitting around 14 degrees.
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1: Okay, they performed in Edmonton last night.
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1: Now, concert videos never translate, but is it just me or does Axl sound like Mrs. Doubtfire? I know our friend Mike went to the show. Maybe you did too. Maybe you're driving back from Edmonton right now, or you pulled an all-nighter. 306-938-3733. Text us. 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
1: Good morning. It's Costco Lance calling.
2: Hey.
3: Hey.
1: Hey, Sherry. I'd like to just, you know, give you condolences on Dolly's passing.
2: God.
3: That's so nice.
1: It's been a couple days. I'm sure you're still hurting on that.
3: I am.
2: Okay. Listen, I heard Dolly passed. I immediately texted Sherry.
3: Yeah.
2: And being like, oh, I'm so sorry. Like it was her aunt or something.
3: Seriously. Yeah. So many people did.
2: She's known for being a Dolly file, which sounds like something that you should be on a list for, but.
3: Okay.
1: Sherry was also the first person I thought of when I heard of it, too.
2: Yeah, that's what she's known for.
3: I'm okay with being a Dolly freak, Lance. What's the weird thing you're known for?
1: I am the rider guy. I collect all sorts of rider memorabilia, and that's what I'm known for.
3: I knew that, and my late father-in-law, Cliff, and Jer, my husband, got to see your rider room.
2: Yeah.
3: You have a rider room, which I've never seen. I guess it's incredible.
2: I've seen it on TV. I see.
1: Yeah,
2: you've been on the evening news with your rider room.
1: I have been a few times, yeah.
2: Okay, what is your prized rider guy possession?
1: I have this plaque. My personal thing is I have this plaque from 1937 that was given from the league to Piffles Taylor.
2: Oh, Piffles.
1: So that's probably one of my favorite items in the rider room.
2: Can I be honest with you? A name like Piffles, you know the guy could take a punch because he would have got picked on.
0: Sherry and Woody. 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
2: I get told I look like Matt Damon. Not Matt Damon, his friend. What's his name?
3: Ben Affleck?
2: Ben Affleck. A lot of people say I look like Ben Affleck. Yes, they do.
3: Ooh.
2: A lot of people.
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0: Tom Petty, Sherry and Woody.
1: There is a lot going on around town this weekend. We have Forkin' Around Riversdale. That's like a one-day food festival on Saturday. Ukrainian Day in the Park on Saturday as well at Kiwanis Memorial Park downtown. And on Sunday, it's Art in the Park, another cool family event happening over at Buena Vista Park.
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2: Hey, it's Carla.
1: Hey.
0: Hi, Carla. What's the story?
2: You want to know what I'm known for?
1: Oh, yeah, okay. What's the weird thing you're known for?
2: Many years ago, Hearts used to make a dog treat, and it was a dog cookie. One night, while we were very high, a couple friends and myself decided that we were going to try these cookies.
1: As you do.
2: They were like a shortbread arrowroot kind of cookie.
0: Right.
2: They smelled really good. Uh-huh. So, okay, we're going to try it. We tried them, and they were surprisingly very, very good.
0: Well, now,
2: the next morning when we woke up, we thought, what the heck did we do? So we thought, okay, well, we tried them again, and guess what? They were still really yummy.
1: Double tried them.
0: I got to be honest with you. So you're well known then for eating dog cookies.
2: If that's what it takes, I'm good.
1: You know, there are some things, like when you've had a few somethings or other, there are some things you concoct in the middle of the early morning when you're hungry, you're jonesing, and they are things that a person might not eat in the light of day, you know?
2: Yeah, absolutely.
0: Clam chowder, but we didn't have any water. This is, we're just out camping, and it was the type of clam chowder you had to have water to.
1: Oh, yeah, can.
0: We added Greek yogurt.
1: Wait, what?
0: Yeah.
2: And how did that taste, Woody?
0: Well, it turns out the Greek yogurt wasn't just the plain Greek yogurt. It was Greek vanilla. So it kind of tasted like fishy warm ice cream.
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1: This is Michelle. How are you guys this morning?
2: We're very good.
3: What's going on?
1: Well, I was just calling about something that I don't necessarily know if I'm known for it. It is weird. I'll admit it. My whole life, I have actually never pumped gas.
2: You've never pumped gas?
3: Really?
2: How do you get the gas in your car?
1: Well, I rely on the co-op gas trucks.
3: The full service.
1: Yeah.
2: They are such a blast from the past. My favorite part is when you pull up and this nice person comes out and says, "Good day to you, sir. Would you like your car filled? Premium or regular? Windshield washed? Oil checked?" And I'm like, if you can find where my oil goes in this vehicle, then you got me beat, because I don't even know where the dipstick is.
3: Yeah. You're missing one of the funnest things about driving. I think it's really fun to pump your own gas. You put the little, you get to put the nozzle in the hole and stand there. Actually, it's not that.

0: is now time for Sherry and Woody's morning announcements.
1: Looks like tariffs are about to hit Americans where the sun don't shine. One of the things Canada is slapping reciprocal tariffs on is toilet paper or face tissue stock, like the ingredients to make the paper.
2: Wow.
1: Though American toilet paper and tissues are often made in that country, they rely on us for the raw materials. The U.S. accounts for more than 20% of global tissue consumption, despite having only 4% of the world's population. That does not surprise me.
2: While your daily commute might get easier very soon, the City Director of Technical Services, Dan Willems, is hopeful the University Bridge opens next week.
3: The bridge and the piece of College Drive between the hospital and the bridge is very near completion. We hesitate to give a specific date, but we're hopeful at this point.
1: Please.
2: The bridge has been closed since April. At that time, the city predicted the project would be around 8 to 10 weeks. It's been more.
1: Way more. The world continued to mourn music legend Dolly Parton yesterday, including across the pond. Outside Buckingham Palace, King Charles soldiers, his guard there, paid tribute with one of her biggest hits.
2: Shamar Bridges hit the field with his team yesterday. The former Hamilton Tiger Cat signed with the Riders this past week, and with injuries to Sam Emelis and Johnny Johnson, he could be called up to contribute.
4: Probably a couple days went by and, you know, got a call and was just told to, you know, be ready, maybe a possibility, and next thing you know, it happened. So I always had a lot of respect for this organization, for this team, and so I'm really excited to be here.
2: The Riders host the Toronto Argonauts on Sunday.
1: Nice little three-run shot for Nathan Lucas last night.
5: Fly ball, right field, hit well, and it is gone!
1: That helped the Blue Jays shut out the Royals 3-0. The final game of that series goes tonight.
2: And Canada's run has ended at the Little League World Series. Japan knocked us out of the tournament with a 7-3 victory last night.
1: Well, your blood moon weather.
2: I don't think I've got a big enough Band-Aid if the moon's bleeding.
1: Polysporin on that, will ya? Heat, a whole bunch of it coming at us. 31 and humid this afternoon, 29 tomorrow, and 29 on Saturday. 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

0: Well, flowers. You can get by with one headlight this morning. But notice how late it's getting bright and how early it's getting dark.
1: I did notice that. Last night it was warm, but it was dark when we left trivia at Bugsy's. By the way, thank you to Brad and Jen and the whole crew at Market Mall for putting on such a great time as always. Hey, everything across my universe yesterday was Dolly. All I saw anywhere was Dolly.
2: If May the 4th is Star Wars Day, may the 4th be with you, then September 25th should be Dolly Parton Day, because it's 9/25.
0: I've never Googled Dolly Parton in my life, and yet my phone also. My algorithm was all Dolly. Everything was Dolly. Why was it? I mean, Tim Curry, one of my favorite actors, passed away yesterday as well.
3: How do you do, I see you've met my faithful hand in hand.
0: Not one Tim Curry clip.
1: Well, okay.
0: Not one Tim Curry clip. And I'm glad, because I would have seen a whole lot of It yesterday, and I don't need to see the clown from It anytime soon.
1: I don't think it's that much of a stretch. Their algorithms were full of Dolly yesterday because the world was losing its mind over her passing. But this is specific. You and I yesterday joked about how Dolly and Kermit were just friends. There was nothing weird going on.
0: No.
1: You can't make this stuff up. I had an ad for Miss Piggy Lingerie. What even is that? It was a bra and underwear. And
0: Where were the piggy snouts? I need to know where the piggy snouts were.
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2: It's T-Roy.
1: Hey, T-Roy. How's it going?
2: Pretty okay.
0: Well,
2: that's as good as I ever get, just so you know.
0: All right, what's on your mind?
2: The weird ads and stuff you're seeing on your phones.
1: And I'm getting a lot of calls from, let's see here, hold on, just a second, Nepal.
0: Well, that's goes to show you've been avoiding your girlfriend in Nepal. She needs flowers. Troy, we can all agree our phones are listening to us all the time.
2: I'm sitting there scrolling Facebook Marketplace looking for car parts for sale, and along came, suggested ads or whatever, and one started off all innocent and everything for like an erectile dysfunction medication, right?
1: Right.
2: And shortly into the ad, and I was stopped there because I'm looking at a golf cart that's for sale now, but this ad started playing on its own, and it was innocent for the pills, and then it went straight triple X like I was watching Pornhub.
1: Oh no. Like, you were in public, were
2: like,
1: you?
2: No, like nothing blurred out, not like it was full blown, and I hope the hell that's not associated to any kind of previous searches, but anyway. You know.
0: Seriously, the autoplay on Facebook is not okay. That is not. What if you would have been in a board meeting pretending to listen to what your boss was saying?
1: Or at church.
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1: You want to talk pressure? We are, what, six sleeps away, I think, from kids going back to school. Good morning to our teacher friends who are already kind of back at it.
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2: And I will listen to you.
0: Wow.
1: That was Sherry doing a spot-on Dolly tribute ventriloquist act. That was my voice. And
2: that was amazing, Sherry.
0: Yeah. If Sherry had have tried that, there would be birds falling from the sky.
2: Or you know those memes where you have like a goat chirp in and it's like...
0: That's Sherry trying to join you. Is this Christiane?
2: It is!
1: What is going on?
2: Well, you guys are talking about... Well, Woody said something about your phones listening to us and then feeding us all these ads, and it's like, why? So absolutely our phones are listening to us. So my little contribution here is that I had a cousin staying with us for a couple of months.
0: Mm-hmm.
2: So the first language in our house is French.
0: Right.
2: He doesn't speak French.
0: Okay.
2: So anyways, when he left, he actually called me. He's like, Chris, what the heck? My phone keeps talking to me and providing me advertisements and everything, and my internet search is all in French now.
0: See? So there's proof positive that your phone is always listening to you. And
2: absolutely.
0: After being in your household, I bet you he gets a lot of advertisements for tabernacles.
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2: It's Jackie.
0: Hey, Jackie. It's Thursday.
2: Bah, bah, bah, bah, bah.
0: You know
2: Yum.
0: What? You know what?
1: Yum.
0: What? Yum.
2: The carrot. Yep. Yeah, I'm ready for Thursday,
0: are you,
2: family.
0: Are you ready?
2: That was great, I think.
1: Very lackluster. Yep.
2: Sherry.
1: That's better.
0: There we go.
2: Oh, so much better.
1: What's up, Jackie?
2: You know, I gotta tell you about my ads, okay? Like, they don't show me shots, which now I kind of would like to see some new ones.
0: Right.
1: Yeah, your targeted phone ads.
2: As soon as my stomach starts rumbling, I don't even have to speak out loud. I just think it in my head, start scrolling, and boom. A&W, Subway,
0: like,
2: go eat.
0: I actually went down a TikTok wormhole one day about this guy who swears that he hasn't spoken to his phone or said out loud anything all day, but what he's looking at. Like, for example, there was someone wearing a red backpack. He did not speak it. He was by himself. He was scrolling through TikTok and he saw a red backpack and he looked at it. He goes to Facebook to check his messages and there's advertisements for red backpacks.
1: Red backpack mafia.
0: Yeah. He didn't even say red backpack. It just, he looked at red backpack.

0: It is now time for Sherry Moody's morning announcements.
1: For Saskatchewan Industrial Mining Suppliers Association.
2: As the trade war continues between Canada and the U.S., Premier Scott Moe says he won't be taking American liquor off the shelves.
3: Government does not need to mandate to legislate all of the decisions that families make across this province, and I dare say across this nation.
2: But since the U.S. put a 50% tariff on Canadian liquor exports, starting after Labor Day, he's doing the same to American liquor coming into Saskatchewan.
4: I've heard a lot of people extremely frustrated with the University Bridge being closed. Now, they're saying maybe the bridge opens next week. They're saying maybe the bridge opens next week, and maybe that little piece along College Drive towards the University Hospital, maybe that'll open by next week. The bridge has been closed since April, and at that time, the city predicted it was going to take about 8 to 10 weeks to reopen. Let's just think about April. There's 4 weeks in a month, wouldn't you say?
2: 4 or 5,
4: So April, May, June, July, August. That's 20.
2: That's about 20.
4: We're at about 20 weeks right now.
2: Our tears hadn't even dried from losing Dolly. And then we get this news yesterday. I won't play the It clip.
4: I'm glad you aren't going to play the It clip.
2: Tim Curry, of course, passing away, a legendary actor. He battled a bunch of different health issues. He was 80.
4: Shamar Bridges. Very excited to be a member of the Saskatchewan Rough Riders. The wide receiver was a Hamilton Tiger Cat just a couple weeks ago, but after getting released, he signed with Saskatchewan and now may make a start as early as this weekend.
5: They gave me a shot to be able to play, to show my talents, and that's what, you know, set me up for this.
4: Argos visit Mosaic Stadium on Saturday.
2: And super exciting that after 9 long months of recovery, Anton Amandrud is back on the football field. The Husky star quarterback has been medically cleared to play after being diagnosed with non-Hodgkin's lymphoma last November. He's now in remission. The Huskies host the Alberta Golden Bears in their preseason opener tonight.
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2: I feel like we just mixed dinosaur and doctor metaphors there, but let's continue. 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
1: Now, Sherry, in my scrolling yesterday, I managed to find something that wasn't about Dolly Parton.
0: Oh, did you know?
1: This guy, explaining his passive-aggressive road rage.
2: I stopped flipping people off, and now I just give them a thumbs up, and it's so much more effective. I know it's so much more effective because it happened to me. I thought about it all day.
0: Okay.
1: Thumbs up. Immediately you're going to disarm them.
0: Right.
1: This person's giving me a thumbs up, but most people know when they've cut you off. And they're expecting a finger, and they look over out of the corner of your eye, and you're giving them the thumbs up.
0: You're right. Ooh. I'm doing it right now.
1: Ooh. And you have to make that noise. Ooh.
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0: late great Miles Goodwin, April Wine with Sherry and Woody.
1: It is definitely a thirsty Thursday, 31 this afternoon, but could feel even hotter with the humidity. Rock 102, who's this?
2: This is Sean.
0: Farmer Sean, in honor of Dolly.

0: Okay.
1: Oh, like she was 80, right?
2: Yeah.
1: I wonder how old her breasts were.
2: Both 7 or 8 months old.
0: Okay.
2: You got to admit, God bless her soul, but that woman had some work done.
0: Well, I was going to say back problems, because Lord knows, I've only got 1/10 of Dolly.
2: Yeah, but...
0: And my back hurts.
2: Yeah, no, she would have had those things surgically strapped to her heels. Over, up in her, like, with special straps.
0: Oh,
2: so it
0: like
2: down
0: front the, backpack.
2: Yeah, she...
1: Front backpack.
0: Okay. Is that what you're calling us about, Farmer Sean?
1: No, but... No, what I was calling about is a passive-aggressive hand gesture.
2: Oh, yeah. This guy's been giving people thumbs up.
1: Okay, I do a little something different. I point to the other driver, and then back at me. Then the other driver back at me. I do that several times. All the while, I have my eyebrows a certain way.
2: How do you have them?
1: Well, if my head is tilted to the right and my eyebrows, both of them are kind of in a questioning mood, it's like, are we fighting? And if I tilt my head the other way and my eyebrows are a certain way, are we going to have sex?
0: Wait, what?
1: And then if I'm pointing my fingers back and forth and then I look surprised, I'm questioning whether they have a driver's license. I have a reference chart on the window behind me. And it's so funny watching them look at me and then the reference chart. Me, the reference chart.
2: You have to send the reference chart out to everyone from your hometown.
1: Well, they know it off by heart now.
2: Ah, yes.
0: Oh, good.
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0: Metallica with Sherry and Woody, and we're here and not on an island, so I guess we aren't the Saskatchewan people that won $1 million on the 649 last night.
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2: It's Heidi.

0: Good morning.
1: Hey, Haley, what's going on?
0: Nothing much. I'm just calling in about the passive-aggressive hand gestures that I have.
2: Okay, look, there's a guy, instead of giving people the finger in traffic, he's giving them the thumbs up. And I've been saluting people.
1: Saluting?
2: Saluting people.
0: Well, back home, we have it's like the peace sign, but around the other way. It's backwards, which is basically the same as the middle finger.
2: And all of my life, I thought that angry British people were doing rabbit shadow puppets.
1: You know, I was just trying to think of another one that could be good for British people. Would be kind of like you're trying to open an umbrella, like Mary Poppins. But as I do that with my hands right now,
0: that's another thing we do, but I can't, you know... Like a W and an anchor. That's another one we use as well.
2: A double what? What?
0: A W and an anchor.
1: Okay, I'm just, I'm Googling what this means in Britain. Picture your hands out, palms up, but you're holding a test tube.
2: Right.
1: And then you start to shake the test tube rapidly.
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1: 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I had to find a new one because my son narked me out to Grandma about flipping the bird. 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
1: Well, I have to say a big thank you to everybody in my world.
2: And this world you cannot stay.
3: Oh, yeah.
1: The second we all heard about Dolly Parton passing back on Tuesday there, the text messages started pouring in. I probably got about 98 Facebook and text messages saying, so sorry for your loss, Sherry.
3: Yeah, you got more messages than Miley Cyrus, who's her actual goddaughter.
1: Yeah. I guess, like, I didn't really realize it was this far flung, but I guess I'm known as a Dolly fan, like maybe the world's biggest Dolly fan. How did this happen? I didn't even realize.
3: Well, you mention it every other day.
1: Right, there's that. It's funny when you realize something odd that you're known for. Is there anything that people seem to know you by?
3: Nope. I'm not known for anything. Okay. No, besides rum and martini consumption. I'm actually often consulted when it comes to refrigeration.
1: Because of your first life.
3: The life that I flamingly crashed into a hillside with poor judgment, my refrigeration career. Because we all know the natural progression is to go from theater school to commercial refrigeration and then radio.
1: That's a tale as old as time.
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0: love that one. Finger 11, The Mountain with Sherry and Woody. We have a heat wave going on next couple of days here. Hot, hot. 31 this afternoon and humid, and 29 tomorrow.
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2: Hey, guys, it's Lisa, and I'm at the lake.
1: Oh, my God.
0: Where? What lake?
2: Emerald Lake.
0: Oh, nice. That's
1: Oh, my
0: good.
1: God. Is that where the, like, the Wizard of Oz is there, right?
2: No. No, that's a different one, but...
1: Emerald Lake, oh, I don't know.
2: I think you're thinking, oh yeah, no, it is part of a movie. I can't remember which movie it was, though.
1: That would be The Wizard of Oz.
0: Oh, see, okay. And I was thinking the murder horror movie. No, that's Crystal Lake. Oh,
2: that's Crystal Lake.
0: That's right,
2: yes,
0: okay.
2: I was about to say that, too.
1: All right, okay.
2: This is what I'm known for. It's saying, my pleasure. It sounds really weird when you put it out of context. However, I used to work at the Fairmont Banff Springs Hotel at the front desk many moons ago. And we were required when speaking to guests and you help them and they're like, oh, thank you. You never say thank you back. You say, oh, it's my pleasure.
1: Oh, saying your pleasure. I thought you meant that you told people what pleased you.
2: Yeah, but no.
0: Here's my list.
2: And so I say it often without thinking about it. And I get giggles. I get funny faces. My coworkers all make fun of me because they still say it and they can't stop.
0: Oh, my pleasure. So, I like that. Instead of you're welcome, it's great.
2: Yeah, so instead of you're welcome or saying, you know, yeah, it's, oh, my pleasure.
1: My doctor who retired to end text messages so that people wouldn't keep texting him, he would always say, have a wonderful day. And that would, like, after that, what else is he supposed to say? Oh, yes, and you too, maybe, but, you know... I've adopted the have a wonderful day because it's so wonderful.
2: Comes off a little condescending, though, too.
0: Yeah, I'm suddenly realizing that every time I text you, you give me a have a wonderful day. Basically saying, shut the hell up.
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This is 60 minutes of nonstop rock. 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Yeah, you're welcome. Rock 102.

0: ZZ Top with Sherry and Woody. Oh, Sherry, there's our trifecta, our death trifecta. Frank Beard, Dolly Parton, Tim Curry.
1: Okay, that's
0: no one else has to die this week.
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3: Hey, how's it going? This is Ben.
0: How are you, Ben?
3: It's going good.
0: Yeah, it's Thirsty Thursday. I mean, I can't really complain.
3: Is it Thursday already? Holy crap.
1: I know.
0: What happened to the week? The week kind of deflated like an old inner tube.
3: Yeah.
1: Oh, can I tell you guys something else gross? Next week, yeah. September.
0: Sherry, shut your dirty calendar mouth.
1: That got aggressive.
3: A little rage there.
1: What's up, Ben?
3: So I heard you guys are looking for the funny thing that you're known for.
0: Oh, yeah.
3: It's not so funny, I guess, but it's like, it is kind of funny now because everyone in my family, friends, people who don't even know me, message me constantly. I get daily messages still for fitness advice, whether it's supplements, workouts, you name it. But I haven't been a personal trainer or owned a gym in years, and I've got the classic dad bod now, but people still think, they still trust that I have the insight, which I guess I do, but it's like, it's funny they look at, hey, that guy's got a dad bod, let's ask him for some fitness advice,
1: You still have the knowledge, just because you don't choose to follow your own
3: version. I guess, right?
0: Do as I say, not as I do when it comes to my moobs.
3: Exactly.

0: Iris Goo Goo Dolls. Hope she's got air conditioning today, or her and the dolls are going to be pretty sweaty.
1: 31 this afternoon, 29s for tomorrow and Saturday. Who's this?
2: Hey, it's Carla.
1: Hey.
0: Hi, Carla. What's the story?
2: You want to know what I'm known for?
1: Oh, yeah. Okay. What's the weird thing you're known for?
2: Many years ago, Hearts used to make a dog treat, and it was a dog cookie. One night, while we were very high, a couple friends and myself decided that we were going to try these cookies.
1: As you do.
2: They were like a shortbread arrow root kind of cookie.
0: Right.
2: And they smelled really good.
0: Uh-huh.
2: So, okay, we're going to try it. We tried them, and they were surprisingly very, very good.
0: Well, now,
2: the next morning when we woke up, we thought, what the heck did we do? So we thought, okay, well, we tried them again, and guess what? They were still really yummy.
1: Double tried them.
0: I got to be honest with you. So you're well known then for eating dog cookies.
2: If that's what it takes, I'm good.
1: You know, there are some things, like when you've had a few somethings or other, there are some things you concoct in the middle of the early morning when you're hungry, you're jonesing, and they are things that a person might not eat in the light of day, you know?
2: Yeah, absolutely.
0: Clam chowder. But we didn't have any water. This is, we're just out camping, and it was the type of clam chowder you had to add water to.
1: Oh, yeah, can.
0: We added Greek yogurt.
1: Wait, what?
0: Yeah.
2: And how did that taste, Woody?
0: Well, it turns out the Greek yogurt wasn't just the plain Greek yogurt. It was Greek vanilla. So it kind of tasted like fishy warm ice cream.
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1: The full album comes out at the end of October. It's called Everything Under the Sun. And so far, listening to the couple of tracks that Nickelback has released, they're both different. So Leave Me Behind is kind of a slow one. And this one, Rattle the Cage, punches you right in the mouth hole.

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0: good. Metallica with Sherry. Now, you might have heard us talking about it in the news this morning, but it sounds like, according to the city's director of technical services, Dan Willems, maybe, just maybe, the University Bridge could open next week.
1: The bridge and the piece of College Drive between the hospital and the bridge is very near completion. We hesitate to give a specific date, but we're hopeful at this point.
0: They're hopeful. We're hopeful. The bridge has been closed since April, and it was only supposed to be 8 to 10 weeks. Well, it's been more like 20. Finger 11, Rock 102.

0: Jason from The Pretty Reckless, Mike McCready from Pearl Jam, Soundgarden, all performing at that NFL opener next Wednesday. No, sorry, a week from next Wednesday, the 9th. And that's going to be a Super Bowl rematch between the Seahawks and the Patriots.
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Foo Fighters, Rock 102. Okay, here's some good news about next week. So, yes, all the kids going back to work, you're getting back in a routine, you're getting back into dance or hockey or whatever it is. University Bridge opening up next week. So that's going to make all of those things that you have to do just a little easier to get there. Hopefully, anyway. I love that the city planner was not, he's like, hopefully. Shit. Is it, no commitment on that one? It's been closed since April. Here's the hip.

AC/DC, Back in Black, doing the back-to-school shopping is, I don't know, confusing. Why are they calling it a report cover? It's just a duotang, right? Or is it not? I still don't know, man. Do you need the little foldy things on it? Should it be paper? Should it be plastic? I don't get it. And what the hell is a gym strip? Which leads me to my next question. What things have stupid names? Like, why is it called a cockroach? 306-938-3733. Certainly doesn't resemble a chicken. Certainly doesn't resemble something else. What things have stupid names? We're going to talk about this today.

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Audio Slave, Rock 102. It is getting into the fall time, or you know what? We got summer technically till September 21st. So we'll just say September's around the corner, which means football's around the corner, which means the NFL officially starting up here right away, or already has, I should say. But coming up, we've got a Super Bowl rematch. Seattle taking on the Patriots. Okay. Taylor Momsen, this is what's cool about this, because I don't know anything about football. Taylor Momsen from Pretty Reckless, going to be doing the halftime show Soundgarden style. Okay, and if you've never heard Taylor Momsen sing Soundgarden, it is unreal. She has personal connections with Chris Cornell and actually was on the tour when he passed and really, really struggled after that. So she is going to be performing a halftime show at the Seahawks Patriots game. Do not miss it. Obviously, if you do, I'll be playing lots of audio from it. Mike McCready, also going to be there. It's Pretty Reckless.

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13: 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And the Crash Test Dummies hitting the cap November 3rd. 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

Pearl Jam, Rock 102. If you work in a place that has people, if you work with the public, this is good information for you. We got a full moon tonight. Not just a full moon, but a blood moon. God, it's fun to say. Blood moon. I don't know what it is about that word, but it just... blood moon. It just feels good in your mouth. 31 degrees today, 29 tomorrow. It is going to be an awesome weekend, despite everyone acting a bit weird because of a full moon. Here's 3 Days Grace.

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1: Don't fear us, cheer us. 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What's that stand for? 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Galaxy defenders. Here come the men in black. They won't let you
2: surrender.
1: Oh, come on! It's remember! 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
2: I don't know.
1: All right, get out. 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

Wide Mouth Mason, Rock 102, the Terror 4 between Canada and America going on. I know you know that, and I know it can be a little bit scary to look at, but I do want to remind you, back like 2,000 years ago, life was really hard. Even 100 years ago, life was really hard. I mean, I don't even think we had penicillin. You know what I mean? We didn't have antibiotics. You know, it's all about what you tell yourself. You know? I just keep telling myself that. At one point, things were harder. Anyway, I do want to say, I think we've got something here, okay? So, Terror 4 going on, you know. And we're trying to get America where it hurts. There is a little bit of like, it looks a little bit like the same fight my kids have. Like, well, you can't come to my birthday party. Okay, well then you can't use my hairbrush. Okay, well then you can't borrow my squishies. Okay, well then, you know that thing that you like in my room that is that on that thing? You can't have that anymore. That's kind of what's happening, but I get it. It's kind of how it goes.

We're doing something smart, though. 50% tariffs on toilet paper. Come on now. If we can't get you in your booze cupboard, we're going to get you in your bathroom. It's going to be our ticket. Huh? Ticket? Out of this trade war. There's Def Leppard, Animal, Rock 102. At least we can all agree music is fun to listen to. And it's sunny out. Hooray!

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2: We got Adam to start things off. 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
3: Hi, Wes.
2: Hello, Adam. Oh, yay. What's wrong, my baby?
3: Oh, I've been working so much, and I have kitchen renos, and it's just killing me with making decisions and contractors.
4: Oh, my baby.
3: Just poor me.
4: Well, today's a new day, my baby. What are you feeling?
3: Yeah, I guess. Thanks, Mommy and Daddy.
2: It's weird, and I like it. I feel like we should be paying you for that, or we should be getting, somebody needs to get paid for this.
5: Yeah, there should be some sort of transaction happening here.
2: All we can pay you with is a song. What do you want to hear, dude?
3: Can we do that, Mr. Boombastic?
2: I guess.
5: You want some Shaggy?
3: Yeah, let's do some Shaggy.
2: I feel like this is a big payment. I can't believe we're going to put this song on, but I do love this. Let's roll it. For anyone having one of those Thursdays where life is life and I'm hard. My baby.

0: Man, I didn't appreciate Shaggy in his prime, you know?
1: I think you're right, man.
0: Yeah, like, he was ahead of his time.
1: Absolutely. That is a great song. I will say, I probably shouldn't have played the full 5 minutes. We could have just had the chorus.
0: No, you should have played it. Play it again. That's...
1: Gosh, Shaggy.
0: Right?
1: I really want to put on It Wasn't Me after that, just because it is...
0: Yeah, we got to... One day we'll double up the Shaggy.
1: It's a bad song, though.
0: Oh, yeah, I know. But one day when Sweater Vest is out of town or something, let's double up the
1: Didn't
0: Shaggy.
1: Didn't he also sing like an angel song or something? Just call me angel.
0: In the morning.
1: No, that's a different. That's
0: I don't know.
1: I don't know. Anyway, here's 741. What else do you want to hear on The Takeover? Maybe you hated that. Maybe you need something different. 306-938-3733.

0: What else are we putting on today? That's where you come in. You get to decide. 306-938-3733. Call. Phone lines are open. And it's Thursday, and it's awesome out. We're going to have a really nice weekend, getting up to 30s all week. All right, Dylan, what you doing?
1: Well, not too much. Just working away.
2: It sounds...
1: Some asphalt, you know, given it pretty hard today. We got quite a bit to go.
0: Are you racing? It sounds like you're racing.
1: Oh, no, maybe you're just hearing my air conditioner blowing.
0: I think he's racing. Yeah. I think he's actually on the NASCAR track right now.
1: Or Formula One.
0: He must be a Formula One driver just calling us from his helmet.
2: You're a little louder than that.
0: Meow.
1: I'm trying not to do hands-free in here. The microphone's kind of small.
0: I love it.
2: Okay, sounds good.
0: All right, well, let's get your song on so you can race some more.
1: Yeah, I was hoping to hear the Cult, Fire Woman.
2: Nice.
0: And he gets a racing tune.

0: That one for race car Dylan.
1: Vroom.
0: Vroom, vroom is right.
1: Alfa Romeo. Vroom. It's, you know, it's a, I thought of all people you would get the reference, Robert Goulet.
0: Thank you.
1: Just been driving a lot.
0: Come up here a lot.
1: There you go.
0: Nature,
1: all right.
0: Night staring contest, you and me. All right. 306-938-3733. We are the only two people in all of Saskatoon that got that because we had the Will Ferrell Best of SNL on DVD.
1: Of course.
0: What's up? Who's this? What are we doing?
2: Hello. This is Tim here. I'm out now and painting windows.
0: Ooh,
1: right
0: sounds
1: on.
0: Hot. Is it hot out there?
2: I'm in the shade. It's gorgeous out.
0: Oh, sweet. What do you want to hear?
2: I'd like to hear some Tragically Hip, but can I get some off of the Day for Night album? Ideally, Inch and Hour.
0: That's basically what you're doing. You're taking it slow on that painting machine.
2: She's slow going, I tell you. I'll be here for another week or two.
0: Oh, hot dogs. All right. Enjoy that time.
2: Thank you much.

0: That one for Mark Shindelka. Thanks for that, buddy. 306-938-3733. You call or text, and we put your song on. Leonard's next. What are you thinking?
1: Let's go with Duhas.

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3: 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That's what's happening around Saskatoon. I'm Whitney.
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0: Nickelback.
1: Angry.
0: He's staying out of San Quentin, which is a jail.
1: Oh.
0: He met the warden from San Quentin, and then he wrote that song.
1: Really?
0: For real. That's exactly how he...
1: Well, so it's kind of like Johnny Cash with the warden.
0: It's exactly like
1: it's
0: that.
1: It's the exact same.
0: 306-938-3733. If it works, do it again.
1: I really hope our boss is listening. Huge Johnny Cash fan. It's the same thing, you know? Same thing as Folsom.
0: 306, when I said that already. Okay, April, let's do a song.
2: Sabbath, Bloody Sabbath.
0: Ooh, why that one today?
2: Yeah, for the blood moon.
0: Ooh, yeah, blood moon.
1: So bloody.
0: If anyone's acting weird... That's why there's some Sabbath.

0: syncs up, and then on the blood moon you get it, and then you're like, yeah,
1: man,
0: I am one with the universe.
1: Why would you say something that I can't comment on?
0: Because it's funny. All right, Two-Toke, what do you want to hear?
2: I'm thinking a little Chevelle, Sleep Apnea.
1: Yeah, you are. Ooh. Yeah, you are.

0: I can't, like, it's such a cool band, and there's so many bands that I love that you don't like, like Megadeth. Like, why would you?
1: The difference is
0: that Megadeth, and you'd like
1: that
0: Chevelle.
1: Singer. He's amazing, and you can understand what he's saying, which is very different from the metal that you listen to. Should we talk about the gym playlist you made for me again? I like knowing the lyrics. I like hearing what's happening.
0: That's only some of them at some of the time. And that's what makes it so cool is because they're like, and then they're like, something about me.
1: If there was like a cover where you could understand, you know, imagine all the people. Like if there was, you know, I'd get into it a little bit.
0: All right, let's get more songs. What else
1: does
0: everybody want to hear? 306-938-3733. Cheryl, we're going something completely different, aren't we? Go for it.

0: you have anything by the Boss Tones, it's been a long time. I would love to hear something. It reminds me very much of my brother and sister who both live far away, and I would love to think of them through the music.
1: Let's do it.

0: That's a good one, Cheryl. I think we should play that more often. 306-938-3733. Let us know what you want to hear. It is The Takeover. Jordy, you're next.
1: Yes, just need to calm the F down this week.
0: Why? Who else died today?
1: Peter Cullen.
2: Oh, I saw that. The voice of... That's right.
0: No! Yeah. Like the original OG?
1: Yeah, he's the OG, voice of Optimus Prime and the movies, too.
2: This just got me thinking. You know who we didn't? So we listed off some Tim Curry credits yesterday, but he was also a voice in Captain Planet.
0: Oh,
2: forgot to mention that.
0: When our rings combine.
2: He's a hero. Gonna take pollution down to zero.
1: Like, death is after all the wrong ones.
0: You're right. Like, Frank Beard was what? Was that last week? Dolly Parton this week? Ugh. What can we put on to kind of, I don't know, take the sting out of it?
1: Limp Biff rolling, because he's rolling on that big truck stop in the sky now.
0: I see. Yeah, Optimus Prime. Here we go.

0: I am loving the resurgence of Limp Bizkit, my friend.
1: Yeah.
0: This is cool. 306-938-3733. Let me know what you want to hear on the takeover. We got Lindner.
2: Okay, yeah, let's do some songs. Okay, listen, man, I got three categories. Something local, something glam rock, like Poison, or something Canadian.
0: Helix.
2: Kind of covers all three. Yeah,
0: yeah, babe.
2: Let's do that. Woo! Okay, what song, though? Are you going to do Rock You?
0: Oh, hell yeah.
2: I'll give you a little song fact, though. The guy that co-wrote Rock You also wrote some Judas Priest and some other, like, quite popular hair metal songs.
0: Are they from Canada?
2: London, Ontario. And by chance, I used to work at a couple strip clubs down there. And I tell you, London, Ontario is a town that parties.
1: Hey, what did you do at the strip clubs?
2: I was a DJ, just like you guys, spinning songs.
1: Sweet.
2: And talking eloquently over the microphone, introducing the ladies.

classic rock. We are Saskatoon's Rock Station. Rock 102.

Collective Soul, Rock 102. I think it sounds a little bit better after hearing the Dolly Parton cover of it. Yes, yeah, she did it. If you want to hear it, you can text me. It's really good. Here's 3 Days Grace, Rock 102.

0: is Grace, Rock 102. We got a new caller here, friends. 306-938-3733. Technically, takeover is over, but this is a new person. So
1: yeah,
0: be nice. We gotta do it. What are you doing, Avren?
2: So we were hauling a combine to a customer's place, and now I'm just on the road back to work.
0: Okay, so you had to be the truck in front so that people knew that there was a large load coming.
2: Yes.
1: And how much pressure is on that gig?
2: Not a whole lot. We have walkie-talkies, so it's not horrible.
1: Are you just in cruise control the whole time?
2: Oh, yeah, pretty much.
0: Okay, Avren, what do you want to hear?
2: Do you guys have anything by the cars?
0: Yeah.
2: Perfect. We could do some Let's Go.
0: I don't know if I know this one very well. Great request, Avren.

0: I know that song. God, that's a good song. The Cars have so many good songs.
1: Yeah.
0: And you kind of forget about them, and they're like, I don't think I know that. And then you're like, what's that? Oh, my God, you know this. That's me, to a car song.
2: That's good. Yeah, I liked it.
0: It's a full moon tonight.
2: That's weird.
0: Here's Shinedown.

0: is going to be so nice. It's 31 degrees today.
1: We're
0: talking to a lot of people who are working outside who are like, I can't believe how hot it is. Even yesterday when I was driving home, it was like the AC couldn't keep up. It felt like, finally, summer is here.
1: We're there. Sunday and Monday are going to stink balls. But
0: why do you bring that up?
1: But the next 72 hours, it's 30 degrees every day.
0: Live it up like Dolly Parton would live it up.
1: Yeah, absolutely.
0: You know what I mean? The next 72 hours, you are going to have the best time. You are going to wear the shortest shorts. You are going to wear the most cleavage shirts you can find. Ladies, and drink your bourbon.
1: Guys, you can just wear whatever you want.
0: Socks and sandals, whatever you want.
1: But make sure you get out and about, because there's going to be women in low-cut shirts and short shorts everywhere.
0: That's the weather. Here's Fleetwood Mac, weather is for Saskatoon Funeral Home.

0: cheating a little bit in news from the 90s.
1: Kind of, but not really.
0: And the reason for that is because, yes, Tim Curry passed away yesterday. We've been playing Time Warp a little bit. We can do it again if you want. 306-938-3733. We talked about all the 90s cartoons that he was in, which was a lot. Captain Planet.
1: Yeah, he was a voice in Dinosaurs. He was in Darkwing Duck. He was in Fern Gully the movie. Like, he was in everything.
0: Yeah. Then today we find out Peter Cullen, who is Canadian, voice of Optimus Prime, also passed away.
1: Yeah.
0: In the original Transformers, I know it was the 80s, but you still watched it in the 90s.
1: Oh, yeah.
0: And he was in all of the movies. So, to pay tribute to Peter Cullen, let's give the final message Optimus Prime gives to the BattleBots.
2: I am Optimus Prime, and I send this message to any surviving Autobots taking refuge among the stars. We are here. We are waiting.
0: And right into a Linkin Park song. Are you kidding me? 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So that is now out there forever.
1: And the BattleBots know.
0: The BattleBots.
1: Yeah.
0: Will be coming.

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0: 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I'm Sully.
1: We're back. Yes, I'm right behind you. And we're bringing you another 60 minutes of nonstop rock. It starts right now. Rock 102.

0: Soundgarden. This is super cool. Coming up at the Seahawks Patriots game. When is this?
1: Yeah.
0: Is it like soon? Is it like now? Is it tomorrow? I'd like to
1: Week
0: see it now.
1: Number one, September 9th. Unfortunately, I mean, we'll

0: AC/DC, Rock 102. We're getting a few texts here, and I want to kind of, I want to explain a little bit, because during the takeover from 12 to 1, we get so many requests. And the other thing is, like, a lot of times people are calling and the phone lights up, and so it's shiny and bright, and so that's when I answer it. And then I get excited to put more voices on the radio, so then I put the calls on.
1: Yeah.
0: You know what I mean?
2: I get it.
0: And so the people who text in always feel slighted.
2: I know.
0: And even this person here, they have a great request, Drive from Incubus.
1: Yeah.
0: They said yesterday, and I was like, oh, let me do it tomorrow. Then I didn't, and then they were like, typical. And I was like, you're right, it is typical.
1: Dude, it's the same with the foreplay. I get calls on, I try to sneak in some texts, but they only trust me with 4 songs here at the station so far. So.
0: Well, I have 12. And I can't also.
1: You get a whole hour. There's only so many minutes in that hour, though. Like Chet Manley, he wanted to hear Shortchange Hero by The Heavy. Great song.
0: I love that song.
1: We'll work that in. Dylan wants some Danko Jones. We could work that in. Thankfully, we did get Bombastic in.
0: By Shaggy, which.
1: Yeah.
0: We're going to get in. We maybe should have done this one instead. Anyway, this is Incubus Drive. We're finally getting it on for you. I'm so sorry about that. And anyone else that sometimes becomes a Shortchanged Hero. Mm-hmm.

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Saskatoon's rock station is everything that rocks. 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

0: here. It's Rock 102 doing school supplies, talking about that yesterday. Apparently, I am the only person who doesn't know what a gym strip is.
1: Rock 102 with Sully and Witt.
0: Dylan's with us. I've never heard anyone say gym strip before.
2: Everyone says it.
0: It means gym clothes. Just write gym clothes on the frickin' list.
3: I mean, you could.
0: I have a lot of school supplies to get. Just make sure I know what they are. Anyway, what things have stupid names?
4: You ever heard of those, of the Belt Bros?
0: Belt Bros? What are they?
4: It's like if you don't like belts digging into your stomach, you, like, get these weird straps that just go through the loops, and then they're like Velcro, and they tighten. But I think it's such a stupid name because it has really nothing to do with a belt. You're trying to make us not use the belt, so why would, like, it just doesn't make sense in my head. Like, I'm trying to...
3: Are you wearing a strap on to keep your pants up?
4: No, not
0: I gotta say,
3: I've never heard of this before.
0: A Velcro belt is next level dadding.
4: If you're in a hurry, you gotta be quick, or maybe if you're sitting down and your pants are kind of slipping, you can just loosen them, tighten them, don't have to worry about standing up and looking all off.
3: A belt bro. That is pretty damn funny.
0: I actually love that.
3: Yeah, that's pretty great. Good.
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5: 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All right.
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0: Papa Roach, Rock 102. The school supply list got us talking about the stupid names for things. Because, first of all, a duotang is a duotang, not a report cover. Go ahead, April.
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0: What else has a stupid name?
2: Long John's.
0: Long John's.
3: Long John's is good.
0: Just call them warm tights.
2: Yeah, and they're donuts. It's, you know.
0: You're saying the Long John's that are donuts.
3: That is stupid.
0: And why did we all of a sudden say, you know what, if we change the shape of the exact same thing, we should call it a different name? It's still a donut.
3: That's true. You know, we haven't talked about Prince Albert yet, the bolt through the penis, so.
0: Great point.
3: Right?
0: Why, of all princes?
3: This, you know what, this is an ideal spot for us to play the Robin Williams talking about the Prince Albert.
4: This is called a Prince Albert, and I'm sure that was his last wish. I'm sure Albert said, Victoria, I'm dying. I want you to name a museum, a performance hall, and a boat through the after me. That will be Victoria's Secret. Go, my darling.
0: Victoria's Secret. Nice one.

0: That's Metallica. We got Ontario Andy calling us here.
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0: Andy, we're talking about things that have stupid names. So, for example, my kids' school supply list.
2: A Duotang?
3: Yeah.
0: Yeah, they're called Duotangs.
3: What
0: not
3: is that?
0: Report folders.
3: Yeah.
0: It says report folders on the... Why would you name something something else to confuse us?
3: Stupid.
0: That and gym strip. What are you talking about?
3: Yeah.
2: I don't know what that is, but...
3: That stops it, Ontario.
0: It's gym clothes.
2: Not good.
3: You should have seen the BS I put up with Andy when I first got here and I said Revelo. You're like, it's not called a Revelo.
0: Oh, my gosh. Yes.
3: It's like the chocolate-covered vanilla ice cream bar.
0: A Revel.
3: A Revelo. And then I even showed her the photo online of Revelos.
2: And boy, did you ever put up with some crap when you first got there, man.
3: Oh, my gosh.
0: You guys, we weren't that bad to poor Sully when he first got here.
2: I don't know, the mare's urine or the deer urine or whatever in his mouth. That was a nice
3: okay. Yeah, yeah, there was that.
0: That wasn't real deer pee. We just pretended that it was deer pee, okay?
2: Oh,
3: it smelled... Oh, yeah. And probably tasted like pee. I don't have anything for comparison, but...
0: It was also funny when the deer showed up and it was actually just a guy holding a fake plastic deer head.
3: It's not funny.
0: And you were calling to it. Meow! Meow!
3: It's not funny at all.
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0: Green Day, Rock 102. We see it in the English language all the time. There's like two separate names for something, and there's no reason for it. We don't need Long John Donuts and Long John Pants. What the hell, man? 306-938-3733. We got Averyn. Stupid names for things. Go ahead.
1: Okay, well, I'm in parts. So, like, a lot of our parts books have a lot of stupid names for a part that actually shouldn't be called that.
0: Okay, do tell.
1: Sometimes we'll call, like, a cylinder, like a ram, like a hydraulic cylinder could be called a ram.
0: Why do they do this? Why do they do this to us?
2: You gotta ram it in.
1: Yeah, I don't know. Yes.
0: Just call it a cylinder, man. Like, yeah. Now I look stupid.
1: Exactly.
0: You're just stressing everybody out. Like, life's already hard enough. This all came up because if you've looked at your school supplies list, what the hell's a report cover? What's a gym strip? That's just a duotang and gym clothes. Here's Linkin Park.

beautiful out. It's hot out. It's like your AC almost can't keep up kind of hot in your car. It's gorgeous. 30 today and then 29 tomorrow. Same with Saturday. We got a great weekend as the kids just kind of live it up one last time before they go back to school next week. And then Sunday's going to be a little rainy, which is perfect because you have to get all the laundry done and get them all ready and, you know, get your head in the game and stop drinking beer every day and maybe go to bed at 10 o'clock. You know. Regular summer to September type getting in the mode. Here's Nazareth. Weather is for UFCW 248P, UFCW 649.

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0: Cherry, Rock 102. Okay, we might have the granddaddy of stupid names. I was going through the school supplies list. Gym strip is not a real thing. Apparently, it's gym clothes.
1: I don't know why that's on your school supply list.
0: Because my kid needs clothes. Gym clothes. Yeah, just put gym clothes with deodorant, not gym strips with deodorant in, by the way, a drawstring bag.
1: Where do your kids go to school that they need to tell them to have clothes?
0: I don't know.
1: You know? What the hell is that?
0: I don't know, man. I don't know if it's too specific or not specific enough. Anyways, this is a very good call. They want to stay anonymous. Tell us stupid names for things. You've got the best answer. Go for it.
2: Sask Power and Sask Energy. How convoluted.
1: That is stupid. Yeah. It is.
2: Man, I have trouble with that every month. I'm like, who do I owe?
1: I mean, it's not. It's not.
0: That is such a good point.
2: Why not? Sask Gas and Sask Electrical.
1: It's true. I mean, it's not stupid. It's just so confusing.
2: Like, I'm pretty sure my eye just twitched just saying that.
0: You know what? No, I'm going to sound so dumb. Sask Energy is gas.
2: I don't know.
1: Nobody does. Nobody does.
2: I've overthought it to the point where I just, like, have it saved in my phone in a little note. Like, this is this and this is this.
0: That is really a really good call.
3: Hey, guys. Rock 102.
4: Big golf, son. All right.
3: With Sully and Fitz.
4: Well, see you later.

0: I lost it. It's gone.
1: Your boner?
0: No, my religion.
1: Oh, yeah. Right. Well, one can have effect on the other.
0: Didn't we talk about making a new...
1: Anytime somebody talks religion, I lose my boner immediately.
0: Yeah.
1: Is there any way to segue from that?
0: I don't know.
1: Press the splitter. That's probably okay. Good.
2: Silly win. Rock 102.
0: I don't even know if we're allowed to talk like that. Sometimes we say things, and I'm like, I don't know if we're allowed to say that.
1: I don't think religion and the B word should be used in the same sentence.
0: Well, that is a good, why would we call it that?
1: Oh, you know what? That's true. Why would you call it that?
0: Maybe that's it.
1: You know what? That's interesting, because when people are like, we need to erect a statue, it's hilarious.
0: So funny. I told you about that framing company, right? That was like... If you can't get it erect, we can.
1: That's so good.
0: That was their slogan.
1: That's so good.
0: Yeah. Anyways, okay, we are talking stupid names today. That is why we've been rambling on for 1 minute about the word boner. Lettner. Lettner's on the line. What's up, buddy?
3: It's actually spelled with two L's. So Lettner.
1: No, Lettner.
3: Like Lloyd Minister.
0: Ah, I like that. And Lloyd is kind of, yeah, why we got two L's in there?
1: What's the point of that?
0: That is weird. Can you think of anything else that has a stupid name?
3: Oh, man. I got a couple kids. Does that count? I don't know. There's Regina. That's also silly.
1: Is dumb.
0: It's Regina, though.
1: You know? It's after the queen or something, right?
0: It's like her sister or something. I don't know why we're calling it Regina. You're right.
1: I feel like it was Regina for years, and then there was just the one guy, the same guy that says vaginas in high school.
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2: Okay, that's bears.
1: Could be ticks also. Could also be very well be
0: Sherry.
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0: Sheepy dogs on the day after National Dog Day.
1: Sheepy dogs?
0: The sheepy dogs. Yeah, if they wanted to change their image a little bit.
1: I think it's smart. It's not bad. It's gorgeous out. We got 31 degrees. If you're a sheepdogs, you're hot. Damn it.
0: I threw you with sheepy dogs.
1: I can't.
0: No woman can resist the sheepy dogs.
1: Anyway, 30 degrees basically until Sunday. And Sunday's going to be a write-off anyway because you got to get ready for like back to school, which is coming.
0: Yeah.
1: And you got to do your laundry.
0: Oh, my gosh. It's a full day.
1: You got to go to bed at an early time.
0: Yeah.
1: And wash your hair. And maybe drive on the University Bridge.
0: Oh, potentially.
1: It's not going to be open by Sunday, probably, but he did say, hopefully next week.
0: Oh, there you go.
1: I love when people say, hopefully.
0: Yeah.
1: Don't want to commit, eh?
0: No, not quite.
1: Hopefully, we're going to get
0: married. I thought it was supposed to open like 2 months ago, so hopefully next week.

0: Theory of a Dead Man?
1: Okay, we're talking dumb names. I think so far the best one is, why do they call it Sask Energy and Sask Power?
0: That's
1: like, why not
0: so confusing.
1: Sask Gas, Sask Electrical? Brilliant mind, 306-938-3733. We got Tim. Dumb names.
2: What's a dumb name for something?
1: I'm doing the school supplies, and it says Gym Strip on the school supplies.
2: Okay, I've heard that, yeah.
0: Yeah, everyone's dumb. Heard
1: that. I have not heard that. Why you call it Gym Close?
2: Yeah, Gym Close. I'm at loss for words. Bro, that's a dumb one, but that's not a name.
1: You just hate when people call each other bro?
2: Oh, bro. Like, not even bro. Bro's
0: bruh.
2: Cool.
0: Oh, bro. Yeah, bro.
2: Too many syllables for you or what?
1: My kids are 10, 11, so they're starting to get into the, like, and that is exactly what they... My daughter calls me bro all the time.
0: I like bro, like bro and dude and stuff, but
2: bro. Like brother, yeah, like brother's cool. I mean, hey, you know.
0: The one that annoys me the most is when people say brosive. What the hell? Like Joseph was a cool name. Why would you combine bro with Joseph?
2: My daughter calls my one son Brosif because he is her brother and his name is Joseph.
0: So, okay, well, there you go. That is the one situation on earth that actually makes sense for Brosif.
2: Yeah, exactly. Other than that, it makes no sense.
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12: This is Brian Dagdello with the weekly fishing conditions from around Saskatchewan, courtesy of the Fishing Hole. As we approach the end of August, fishing reports are still rated fair to good for many Saskatchewan lakes. Walleye anglers are still having fair to good success at Last Mountain, Diefenbaker, Jannan, Dory Lakes. 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Perch fishing is fair at Blackstrap and Diefenbaker Lakes, and lake trout anglers are having fair success at Lac La Plonge, White Swan, and Little Bear Lakes. And those are the fishing conditions from around the province, courtesy of the Fishing Hole at 805 Circle Drive. Remember, you can count on the Fishing Hole. Good luck and good fishing.
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0: That is the hip, Rock 102. We got gorgeous weather, 30 degrees today and tomorrow and till Sunday.
1: Well, Sunday weather gets a little
0: dry. Yeah, but that's what I mean. Like, till Sunday, then Sunday the rain comes, and that's okay. And then next week it's up to like 25 and 26
1: again. It's beautiful.
0: So we do have that like really nice September weather to look forward to. It's a little extended summer. Get it, feel it, enjoy it.
1: Get it, catch the taste.
0: Valley Sport Hag. Taste the rainbow.

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0: 41, Rock 102. We got Mike, who was just at the GNR show in Edmonton last night. Mike, this is what we're all asking. We've all seen the videos of Axl. What was his voice like?
1: You know what? We started, the first song was Welcome to the Jungle. And my daughter and I looked at ourselves and went, oh no.
2: Oh no!
1: Live and Let Die, he nailed it.
0: Oh,
2: sweet, November. Good.
0: Oh, okay.
1: November Rain, he nailed it.
2: Oh. Good, yeah.
1: You know, he still wanted to be the front of the stage. He had 7 or 8 outfit changes.
0: Good.
1: You know, we're...
0: That's the Axl we want. Yeah. We don't want a no-ego Axl. Get it, man.
2: How
0: be
2: many?
0: Who you were.
1: It was a very good show. They played for just under 3 hours.
0: Oh,
2: wow.
0: That's a lot.
2: Okay,
0: I
2: damn.
0: Can't, yep. I couldn't sing a dance exactly. For 3 hours?
1: The rest of the band was awesome. Axl was just trying... He's still trying to be Axl. He's, you know... You can see him off to the side of the stage kind of going, okay, here I go. I'm ready to come out. I'm ready to come out. And I'm coming out.
0: Yeah.
1: And all the other band members know, just stay out of his way. Let Axl be Axl. So, yeah, it was. But like I said, at the end of the show, we would have ranked it as good as going to see AC/DC. And AC/DC was amazing. So,
0: hey, rest up, dude. When's the next show?
1: Foo Fighters in a couple weeks.
0: There you go.
2: Rest buddy.
0: Up. Be ready. September 15th. We'll see you there, bud.
2: See you, bud.
1: Sounds good.
0: Thanks, Mike. What a lineup that is. Hey, you go to AC/DC, then GNR a couple weeks later.

0: Our Lady Peace, Rock 102. I mean, it happens with every icon. Anytime they pass away, they turn into like...
1: Their songs just explode. Or if they're on Stranger Things. It's like, those are the only two things.
0: That's such a good
1: You know,
0: point.
1: Right?
0: Yes. I didn't even know who... Kate Bush.
1: There you go. Yeah, right?
0: I had like forgotten about her until Stranger Things. But okay, so Dolly Parton,
1: Okay. This is wild. Dolly Parton appears in an incredible 92 of the 200 spaces on the iTunes Top Songs chart and Top 10.
0: She's still all over my social media.
1: Pretty amazing.
0: Yeah. I mean, people are still talking about her. Kelly's on the line. You want a song?
2: I was wondering if you could play the Dolly's Magic Math with Heart.
0: Yes, actually, that's from the Rockstar album. We've been chatting about Dolly all week. Kelly, you been listening?
2: I like the fact that one where the lady took the family for a three-week vacation, and they were all laughing at her for wanting to go to Dollywood, and then they all loved it.
0: Yeah, that's Leanne. Yeah, Leanne called and told us that story. I know. And then they were like, holy crap, these are the best roller coasters we've seen.
2: Yeah, exactly.
1: Did you know that she has a song that will never be released until 2045?
0: It's called My Place in History.
2: I'm hoping I last so long, and then I could hear.
0: 2026. That's in 20 years. So we will potentially be around. Kelly, you'll potentially
1: be
0: around.
2: I might be like 70, yeah. But
0: that's you know what?
1: Oh, yeah.
0: More of the reason to get healthy and start.
2: Exactly. Maybe I'll start jogging tomorrow.
1: Yeah. Don't get healthy for your family and loved ones. Get healthy,
0: get healthy
1: so you can make,
0: so
1: it,
0: you
1: to
0: can
1: that
0: make it to Dolly Parton's song that's coming out in 2045. This is the Dolly Parton and Wilson version of Magic Man.

0: That's Dolly Parton, and she is doing Magic Man from Heart, and it sounds so damn good. Anybody who wants to do a little Dolly Parton deep dive, get the Rockstar album. Stairway to Heaven's on there. She does it with Lizzo.
1: Yeah. Yeah.
0: She does Let It Be with Paul McCartney and Ringo Starr. And a bunch of other songs.
1: Yeah, that one is so good. There's also, it's not on that album, but the Collective Soul cover of Shine we've been playing as well. Phenomenal.
0: Yeah, that one, she did like a bluegrass cover or something like that.
1: So
0: and
1: good.
0: And Stairway, which is...
1: I mean, you know, we got the Foreplay coming up in a while. Yeah, you want to hear some more Dolly?
0: You need some Dolly. I think you need some Shine, my friends. You call that number, 306-938-3733. Here's Linkin Park. But it does matter. Doesn't it?

0: always reminds me of, you know, that band. That band coming to the Capitol, the great Canadian band.
1: Crash Test Dummies?
0: Yeah, you know. And they have the song that has the exact same guitar. It's like, la, la, la, la, la, la, la, la, la, la, la. Jeez.
1: I have, are you talking Peter Pumpkin?
0: Yeah, I got to go sit down.
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1: Okay, Nigel's on the line.
0: Thank God.
1: Thank God. Someone needs to do radio.
0: Somebody else, please talk.
1: Nigel, what's up, buddy?
3: I'm a sweet transsexual from Transylvania.
1: Oh, Tim Curry.
4: Oh, yeah.
3: And the memory of the one of the greatest, Tim Curry.
0: Yeah.
3: That was a really bad rendition, but it's on my phone, and, you know, I didn't warm up. And
1: all. No, well, no, we weren't judging, man.
0: It's okay.
1: Do you want to hear some? Should we put on some Time Warp?
3: Yeah.
5: It's astounding. Time is fleeting. Madness takes its toll. But listen closely.
6: Not for very much.

0: That is the Rocky Horror Picture Show Time Warp. We're, of course, doing a little tip of the cap to Tim Curry. Passed away yesterday. Before that was Dolly Parton. And then today, the voice of Optimus Prime.
1: Peter Cullen. Yeah.
0: Yes. So sad. Okay. But because, I mean, this is the 90s throwback cartoons.
1: Yeah.
0: Right? Tim Curry was in all of them. Gargoyles, etc.
1: This guy's voices and everything. Yeah.
0: I am going to play you the theme song.
1: Mm-hmm.
0: You got to say what show it is. You ready?
1: Oh, man.
0: You ready?
1: Okay. All right.
0: Here, everybody play along in their cars.
1: That was one. That was like my the highlight of the Disney Saturday morning. I love Tailspin.
0: All right, Tailspin, that is correct. Next one.
1: California Dreams?
0: Oh, no, you can do it. You can do it.
1: Wind. It sounds like Captain Planet.
2: Okay. By your powers combined, I am Captain Planet.
3: Captain Planet, he's a hero. Gonna take pollution down to zero.
0: God, they had good theme songs back
1: then. He failed so hard on that one, though.
0: Okay, you know? Tim Curry.
1: I think pollution got much higher when that was on. You look at the numbers.
0: We don't know if those numbers are real.
1: That's true.
0: Tim Curry. Let me tell you.
1: Uh-huh.
0: There's this one movie where he's the villain, and he sings this song, and I think I'm like 8 or 9, and it's too early for me.
1: Okay.
0: But I'm like, I think something's come over me.
1: Oh.
0: This is the first time I was like, music is sexy. You ready?
4: Hit me twice. Oh.
5: Oh. That's rather nice.
4: Foil and grime.
0: Do you know this one? Do you know this one?
1: I don't remember that from Home Alone 2.
0: Oh my gosh. This is my favorite.
4: Hey,

0: What did you say?
1: Is it It the Musical?
0: No, he was It in 1990.
1: Of course.
0: Yes,
1: was it, is that, that's not Rocky Horror, is it?
2: Slime beneath me. Slime up above. You love my toxic love.
1: He has a voice in Dinosaurs. Is that...
0: Fern Gully, man.
1: Was that Fern Gully?
0: That was Fern
1: I haven't
0: Gully.
1: Seen that since it came out. I don't
0: you
1: know.
0: You gotta rewatch it, man.
1: Damn.
0: Toxic Love by Hexus. Look it up.
1: That's
0: I'm putting
1: sweet.
0: It on my phone. I love that damn song. It's my new makeout jam. Here's Kaleo.

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6: 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And that's what's happening around Saskatoon. I'm Whitney.
3: We're back. Yes, I'm right behind you.
7: Help! Help!
8: What should we do?
9: We need guidance.
3: And we're bringing you another 60 minutes of nonstop rock.
9: Sometimes you have to say to hell with rules.
3: It starts right now.

0: So that just sounds like a good, that's a delicious song right there.
1: I was going to follow it up with like the Chihuahua.
0: Oh, but yeah, then yeah. Yo quiero.
1: I couldn't.
0: Anyway.
1: And then that's, I would have found
0: it. We were both on the same page, I think, for a bit there.
1: Next week, going to be tough. Okay, we're all going back to school. Mm-hmm. That damn school supplies list doesn't make no sense.
0: We've covered this.
1: Yeah. But the good news, University Bridge might.
0: Hey.
1: Hopefully, were the actual words from the city.
0: Right.
1: Be open.
0: There's a chance.
1: So,
0: you're telling
1: knows?
0: Me there's a chance.
1: I know you're sitting in traffic right now. Like, if only there was one other way to get across the river.
0: Soon. Maybe there will be.
1: At least it's nice out, though. We got a gorgeous day, getting up to 30. Tomorrow, same thing, all the way until Sunday. Weather is for Mortgage Intelligence. That's Lisa Helfrich.
0: Coming up momentarily, we got that 5 o'clock foreplay. If you want to tune on it, 306-938-3733.

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3: 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Wits, I don't know this number. Hello?
4: It's Uncle Beaver here.
5: Uncle Beaver!
6: Uncle Beaver?
4: How are you?
5: Well, good. How are you, Beaver?
4: We just got back from Edmonton. We went and rocked out with GNR. It was great.
5: Oh, okay. Sweet. So this is another
3: show review.
5: Yeah, yeah, show with the... Oh, my God.
3: Uncle Beaver, you talk now.
4: It was... Slash was... Over the top. Like at the end of the concert, when he was flicking pics at people, he did a handstand.
5: He did a handstand?
4: He did a handstand. It was great. That even stayed on, so that was even better.
3: The man's timeless. Should we do some Slash?
4: Yes.
3: Ooh, Slash and Miles Kennedy. Slash and Miles Kennedy.
5: All right, Beaver Bob, we love you.
4: Take care.
3: This is Back from Cali. Thank you, Beaver Bob.

0: man, Slash and Miles Kennedy, that is back from Cali on your 5 o'clock for a place starting us out for Steelcraft Door Products. Okay, next up, I was not given a name. He wanted to go by Anonymous. You need an alias. Peter Parker? I barely know her. Let's go with that. What do you want?
1: What song do I want to hear? Oh, boy. Anything?
2: Yeah, I mean, within reason.
1: Wyona's Big Brown Beaver.
3: Nice, nice.
0: Let's do it.

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0: 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We were talking about stupid words all day, stupid names for songs. There you go. Let's keep this thing going. Shanny's on the horn. Surprise didn't forget about us. It's been a while. Haven't heard from you.
1: It's been a while. I've been a busy girl.
0: Yeah, that's fair. Yeah, that's okay. It's all right. We're just a little offended. No big deal.
1: Yeah, well, you got to make the money.
0: I know. Yeah, yeah. You've just been snapping necks and cashing checks.
1: That's the plan.
0: Hey, what are you thinking for a tune?
1: Maybe some Daughtry Lizzie Hale.

Daughtry and Lizzie Hale, that is Separate Ways on your 5 o'clock foreplay for Steel Craft Door Products. Before we wrap this thing up with the final tune in said foreplay, got to let you know, Highway 11 northbound, extremely slow, even more so than usual for this time of day. You're back from the lights at Marquis to before the Avenue C overpass to right around the start of the nasty ponds on each side of the road. You know the ones I'm talking about. Let's do some Offspring now. Aaron asking for this, texted it in. It's Want You Bad.

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0: I feel the best way to sum up the current rush hour traffic situation is to go back to my favorite football clip from the last 50 years. Enter Mr. Joe Namath.
2: I want to kiss you.
0: Not that part.
2: I couldn't care less about the team struggling.
0: The rush hour traffic right now, it's struggling. So we're talking northbound here, Highway 11. You were extremely slow from the lights at Marquis back to before the pond surrounding Avenue C. Worman Road northbound, you're slow from 7th Ave at the moment towards Circle. Once you are on Circle, eastbound direction we're talking here, you are slow from the off-ramp to Preston Crossing all the way to 108th. And finally, Circle Drive south in the eastbound direction, you are pretty sluggish from Preston Ave all the way back to Lauren Ave. If you notice something else happening, 306-938-3733. 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
1: That was my adult film star name. 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
2: Okay. Severn Fork Drawer.
1: Oh, yes. The current working title of my autobiography.
2: Wow. These are
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1: Into a vat. 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
0: All right, the traffic sitch, it hasn't improved too much. Highway 11 northbound right now, still slow from the lights at Marquis back to the Avenue C overpass. Warman Road, still fairly tied up. You're back to roughly Caver Street northbound going towards Circle. Once you were on Circle eastbound direction, starting to ease ever so slightly around that Preston crossing. Curve still pretty sluggish around there, though. And also to note, Circle Drive south right now, starting to ease a little, but you're still pretty slow from just in front of the Clarence Avenue overpass back to Lauren Ave. So if you notice something else going down, obviously, keep me posted. 306-938-3733. Let's get the lead out.

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0: And when you're looking at that forecast, that's kind of how you feel. It is beautiful out there. Hit 30 degrees today, smacking 29 tomorrow. Same thing for Saturday. Sunday, yeah, we got a chance of rain for Sunday. But it still stays pretty warm. 25 degrees is going to be your high. So into next week, we're in decent shape. It's going to stay warm next week as well. Your weather for Dodge City Motors. Let's do some GNR.